0: 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And nobody knows our highways and byways like you. 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
8: Here is your weekend weather from the Saskatoon Media Group Newsroom. The Environment Canada forecast for Saskatoon and area tonight. Partly cloudy with a 60% chance of showers and a risk of a thunderstorm. A low of 15. Sunday, a mix of sun and cloud. Wind becoming west at 40, gusting to 60 in the morning and a high of 26. And Monday, cloudy with a high of 25. Tuesday, a mix of sun and cloud and a high of 24 degrees. The Prince Albert region tonight, partly cloudy with a 60% chance of showers. A risk of a thunderstorm tonight, clearing. Wind northwest at 20, becoming light, a low of 17. Sunday, mainly sunny. Wind becoming west at 30, gusting to 50 near noon and a high of 24. Monday, a mix of sun and cloud and a high of 25. And Tuesday, a mix of sun and cloud with a 60% chance of showers and a high of 25. I'm Kurt Sanderson, and that's your weather.
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Smell that? It's that legendary new song scent. 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CJWW.

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5: Here is your weekend weather from the Saskatoon Media Group Newsroom. The Environment Canada forecast for Saskatoon and area tonight, partly cloudy with a 60% chance of showers and a risk of a thunderstorm, a low of 15. Sunday, a mix of sun and cloud, wind becoming west at 40, gusting to 60 in the morning and a high of 26. And Monday, cloudy with a high of 25. Tuesday, a mix of sun and cloud and a high of 24 degrees. The Prince Albert region tonight, partly cloudy with a 60% chance of showers, a risk of a thunderstorm tonight, clearing, wind northwest at 20, becoming light, a low of 17. Sunday, mainly sunny, wind becoming west at 30, gusting to 50 near noon and a high of 24. Monday, a mix of sun and cloud and a high of 25. And Tuesday, a mix of sun and cloud with a 60% chance of showers and a high of 25. I'm Kurt Sanderson and that's your weather.
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5: Here is your weekend weather from the Saskatoon Media Group Newsroom. The Environment Canada forecast for Saskatoon and area tonight, partly cloudy with a 60% chance of showers and a risk of a thunderstorm, a low of 15, Sunday a mix of sun and cloud, wind becoming west at 40, gusting to 60 in the morning and a high of 26, and Monday cloudy with a high of 25, Tuesday a mix of sun and cloud and a high of 24 degrees. The Prince Albert region tonight, partly cloudy with a 60% chance of showers, a risk of a thunderstorm tonight, clearing, wind northwest at 20, becoming light, a low of 17, Sunday mainly sunny, wind becoming west at 30, gusting to 50 near noon and a high of 24, Monday a mix of sun and cloud and a high of 25, and Tuesday a mix of sun and cloud with a 60% chance of showers and a high of 25. I'm Kurt Sanderson and that's your weather.
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10: 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The Environment Canada forecast for Saskatoon and area tonight: partly cloudy with a 60% chance of showers and a risk of a thunderstorm, a low of 15. Sunday, a mix of sun and cloud, wind becoming west at 40, gusting to 60 in the morning and a high of 26. And Monday, cloudy with a high of 25. Tuesday, a mix of sun and cloud and a high of 24 degrees. The Prince Albert region tonight, partly cloudy with a 60% chance of showers, a risk of a thunderstorm tonight, clearing, wind northwest at 20, becoming light, a low of 17. Sunday, mainly sunny, wind becoming west at 30, gusting to 50 near noon and a high of 24. Monday, a mix of sun and cloud and a high of 25. And Tuesday, a mix of sun and cloud with a 60% chance of showers and a high of 25. I'm Kurt Sanderson, and that's your weather.
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0: Here is your weekend weather from the Saskatoon Media Group Newsroom. The Environment Canada forecast for Saskatoon and area tonight. Partly cloudy with a 60% chance of showers and a risk of a thunderstorm. A low of 15. Sunday, a mix of sun and cloud. Wind becoming west at 40. Gusting to 60 in the morning and a high of 26. And Monday, cloudy with a high of 25. Tuesday, a mix of sun and cloud and a high of 24 degrees. The Prince Albert region tonight, partly cloudy with a 60% chance of showers. A risk of a thunderstorm tonight, clearing. Wind northwest at 20, becoming light, a low of 17. Sunday, mainly sunny. Wind becoming west at 30, gusting to 50 near noon and a high of 24. Monday, a mix of sun and cloud and a high of 25. And Tuesday, a mix of sun and cloud with a 60% chance of showers and a high of 25. I'm Kurt Sanderson and that's your weather.
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600-CJ-WW. It's Nick Nechuk on the Saturday Night Old Time Dance Party. To get us started tonight, a song called The Hospital Checkup.

0: hear ye, hear ye.
1: Hi, folks. It's party time. Come on, let's all get up and dance.
2: Yeah, get up and dance. And when it's time to take a commercial break or me to tell a story, you can catch your breath and get ready to be dancing again. To the gentleman who booted me on Monday morning because there was too much talking and too many commercials and too many stories being told, well, you know what? Commercials are what keeps us on the air, number one. And number two, in spite of that, I'm going to talk more tonight. I'm just kidding. I'm not. About the same, though. Nothing's really going to change. Ukrainian connection for you this hour. Cammy Romanek on the way. Also, this week, Matt Bradley had a chance to chat with the 1-800 Polka Band. We're going to replay that chat in case you missed it. And a song from 1-800 Polka on the way. Victoria Jean Dupuy is next, my Métis fiddle, as we celebrate Back to Batoche days.
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0: CJWW. It's the Saturday Night Old Time Dance Party. The Sparkling Tones in there. The Emeralds. You heard one from Jimmy Sturr. She's Too Fat for Me. That's Victoria Jean Dupuy and My Métis Fiddle. And a shout out to all those tuning in from Back to Batoche Days. What a great Métis celebration it is. No matter who you are, you can go out and check it out and learn and, you know, be a part of some great races at the Vermette Raceway and be a part of the jigging and the dancing and the singing and everybody. Just one thing I noticed about being there for the past 2 years, everybody just has a great time. And that's what it's all about. And you know what? It's not too late to get there. If you're looking for something to do tomorrow, there's still a lot of events for tomorrow. The final day of Back to Batoche Days, we have a link to information for you, including tomorrow's schedule of events. 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Coming back next with one from the Jolly Lumberjacks.
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5: Here is your weekend weather from the Saskatoon Media Group Newsroom. The Environment Canada forecast for Saskatoon and area tonight, partly cloudy with a 60% chance of showers and a risk of a thunderstorm, a low of 15, Sunday a mix of sun and cloud, wind becoming west at 40, gusting to 60 in the morning and a high of 26, and Monday cloudy with a high of 25. Tuesday a mix of sun and cloud and a high of 24 degrees. The Prince Albert region tonight, partly cloudy with a 60% chance of showers, a risk of a thunderstorm tonight, clearing, wind northwest at 20, becoming light, a low of 17, Sunday mainly sunny, wind becoming west at 30, gusting to 50 near noon and a high of 24, Monday a mix of sun and cloud and a high of 25, and Tuesday a mix of sun and cloud with a 60% chance of showers and a high of 25. I'm Kurt Sanderson, and that's your weather.
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0: 600 CJWW, the Rainy Day Waltz. There is Calvin Volrath for you tonight. Also, music from JJ Guy, the Heel and Toe Polka. Ukrainian Connection in the set with Lynn's Waltz and the Jolly Lumberjacks, the Tomcat Polka. Hanging out with Jason Lee. Well, according to scientists, they're saying that the North American bird population has drastically dropped since 1970. Given the time frame, I think we got to blame KFC for that one. I mean, that's what happens when there's good chicken. Still liable for you. Let's go. It's the dance party.
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0: CJWW, it's Cammy Romanek with the Irish Medley for you tonight in Seal Libel and the Nebraska Polka. All right, let's send things over to Matt. As promised, joining him, the 1-800-POLKA-BAND.
1: Coming up middle of August at Nest Creek, huge fest going on, the Northern Lights 20th Annual Festival. Part of this is one of the coolest band names I've ever heard, 1-800-POLKA. Holly Gilroy and Aiden McCrory-Wilson along with us here. First off, tell us about the band and the name especially.
2: Well, 1-800-POLKA has a nice comical ring to it, and it's a good sales pitch, kind of. It's easier to sell ourselves when we're behind something that, number one, we think is pretty funny, and number two, is rolls off the tongue real nicely.
1: Now, there's four of you. Holly, how did you guys all get together?
3: We have a little annual get together at a cabin, and a few of us were there and thought, maybe we need to start a polka band. We love old time dances so much. And so we did, and then just thought, let's play together. And then Danceland called us up one day, hoping that we'd play for their fall polka fest. So we got to play at the amazing Danceland venue, and it was off from there.
1: So now, if folks want to find out more about 1-800-POLKA, is there a page anywhere we can go to? Or?
2: Oh, we're on the socials. We're on the line, as they say. You could hit us up on Facebook, on Instagram, as well as Northern Lights Bluegrass, where we'll have some content on there as we get closer to the festival. If you want to follow along and see what antics we get up to, feel free.
1: Now, along with the band name being 1-800-POLKA, I understand you have a song all about this, too, and can we hear that now?
2: Oh, if you ask so nicely, I suppose we can give it to you.
1: Please!

0: The band is 1-800-POLKA. The song that they just performed is 1-800-POLKA. And they're going to be at the Northern Lights 20th Annual Festival coming up middle of August. Holly Gilroy, Aidan McCrory-Wilson, this is absolutely fantastic. We're looking forward to seeing you at the Northern Lights 20th Annual Festival. Of course, Ness Creek is just such a fantastic venue. You've been there before, I'm assuming.
1: Mm-hmm.
2: Oh, yeah. Mm-hmm.
1: Yeah, we wouldn't miss the festival for sure up there.
0: 1-800-POLKA. Get your tickets because they are part of this. And I'm... After hearing that song, I'm looking forward to everything with it. Thank you so much for coming in.
2: Thank you.
1: Thank you.
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7: Here is your weekend weather from the Saskatoon Media Group Newsroom. The Environment Canada forecast for Saskatoon and area tonight. Partly cloudy with a 60% chance of showers and a risk of a thunderstorm. A low of 15. Sunday, a mix of sun and cloud. Wind becoming west at 40, gusting to 60 in the morning and a high of 26. And Monday, cloudy with a high of 25. Tuesday, a mix of sun and cloud and a high of 24 degrees. The Prince Albert region tonight, partly cloudy with a 60% chance of showers, a risk of a thunderstorm tonight, clearing, wind northwest at 20, becoming light, a low of 17, Sunday, mainly sunny, wind becoming west at 30, gusting to 50 near noon and a high of 24, Monday, a mix of sun and cloud and a high of 25, and Tuesday, a mix of sun and cloud with a 60% chance of showers and a high of 25. I'm Kurt Sanderson, and that's your weather.
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0: Here is your weekend weather from the Saskatoon Media Group Newsroom. The Environment Canada forecast for Saskatoon and area tonight, partly cloudy with a 60% chance of showers and a risk of a thunderstorm, a low of 15, Sunday a mix of sun and cloud, wind becoming west at 40, gusting to 60 in the morning and a high of 26, and Monday cloudy with a high of 25, Tuesday a mix of sun and cloud and a high of 24 degrees. The Prince Albert region tonight, partly cloudy with a 60% chance of showers, a risk of a thunderstorm tonight, clearing, wind northwest at 20, becoming light, a low of 17, Sunday mainly sunny, wind becoming west at 30, gusting to 50 near noon and a high of 24, Monday a mix of sun and cloud and a high of 25, and Tuesday a mix of sun and cloud with a 60% chance of showers and a high of 25. I'm Kurt Sanderson and that's your weather.
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0: KWW. It's the D Drifters on the Saturday night old time dance party. That's the 55 plus waltz. Thanks to 1-800-POLKA for stopping in to visit with CJWW. Looking forward to seeing them at the Northern Lights Bluegrass Festival. I'm Jason Lee. We got another hour of the Saturday night old time dance party underway with Joe Carmen this hour, Walter Ostinick coming up, Bill Chernesky will be in, and we're going to kick off four in a row with the Hot Tamales right after this. Hang on for the Black Velvet Band on CJWW.
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0: 600 CJWW, ramping up four in a row. That's Strawberry Wine from the Decades. Mickey and Bunny in there. Also Vern Meisner, Detour. And song called Black Velvet Band from the Hot Tamales, along with Jason Lee. Looking forward to Food Truck Wars. They will be next weekend outside the Lions Arena on McCown Avenue with over 30 food vendors. And lots to eat, lots to drink, and it's going to be a ton of fun. And to get you ready for Food Truck Wars, we have mini Food Truck Wars outside CJWW this Wednesday. So for 2 hours, 11 to 1 over the lunch hour, this Wednesday, July 22nd, we have about 5 or 6 food trucks showing up for lunch. So if you work in the area or just, you know, want to hit up a food truck for lunch, join us here at CJWW. 219 Robin Crescent. We'll have Captain Calamare, La Martina Latin Food, Two Lemons, One Cup, and more are going to be here. And if you're looking to have something different for lunch and make it a food truck, again, it's a mini version of what you're going to see next weekend at the Lions Arena. But plan to have lunch outside CJWW with us this Wednesday.
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1: Here is your weekend weather from the Saskatoon Media Group newsroom. The Environment Canada forecast for Saskatoon and area tonight: partly cloudy with a 60% chance of showers and a risk of a thunderstorm, a low of 15. Sunday, a mix of sun and cloud, wind becoming west at 40, gusting to 60 in the morning and a high of 26. And Monday, cloudy with a high of 25. Tuesday, a mix of sun and cloud and a high of 24 degrees. The Prince Albert region tonight, partly cloudy with a 60% chance of showers. A risk of a thunderstorm tonight, clearing. Wind northwest at 20, becoming light, a low of 17. Sunday, mainly sunny. Wind becoming west at 30, gusting to 50 near noon and a high of 24. Monday, a mix of sun and cloud and a high of 25. And Tuesday, a mix of sun and cloud with a 60% chance of showers and a high of 25. I'm Kurt Sanderson, and that's your weather.
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0: 600 CJWW, highways are happy ways, polka. There's the Western Senators. Joe Carmen in there in a year or two in the Cimarrons with the Happy Wanderer. Researchers are saying that people with simple, common, shorter first names have more success in life. And I did find some proof. I mean, everyone's heard of Tom Hanks. No one's heard of his older brother, Ezekielababa. You know, just saying, there's truth to what the researchers have found. Molly B. and Ted Lang for you tonight.
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0: JWW, beloved, be faithful, Waltz, Walter Austinick, and Molly B with Ted Lang in there with Mozart's Polka. We have some great entries coming in for the CJWW Barber Crew. We have one party that we're giving away, just one. The plan for the party is August 13th. Before then, we got to find a winner. And like I said, some great entries rolling in. You got to be creative in your entry for us to notice your entry, okay? And if you're lucky enough to win it, we are bringing the meat from Summit Meats. We are bringing all sorts of food from Smiley's Buffet and Catering and the Rabbit Hole Restaurant. We have some gifts for you from Pine Tree Innovations, patio chairs and a cooler from Shane Surplus World. We have Chill to Go on board with us. We're bringing a fire pit from Northern Fireplace. What else? Oh, yeah, we have the barbecue from Saskatoon Barbecues and more. And we're going to be keeping the drinks flowing courtesy of Bigfoot Vodka and Rebellion Brewing. So it's going to be a great time. We're bringing all that to you if you win. Enter now. 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
4: Hey there, Derek Chesney here with the Saskatoon Crime Stoppers. 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Saskatoon Crime Stoppers provides the public with the opportunity to anonymously and therefore safely communicate information that they have regarding criminal activity within the community. Our program is entirely funded on community donations and corporate sponsors. If you know of a crime that's been committed, you can leave a tip by calling 1-800-222-8477 or online at our website, saskatooncrimestoppers.com. Tips can be left 24 hours a day, 7 days a week. 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Once a tip has been submitted, a tip number is provided and the caller's identity is never known to us. We will not ask your name and you can remain anonymous. Information that is provided to Crime Stoppers can help police build cases in Saskatoon and around the province to reduce, prevent, and solve crimes. 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Saskatoon Crime Stoppers, do your part to stop crime in our community.
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0: 1-800-CJ-WW. It's Bill Chernesky and Swiss Boy. The Cleavers in there in the new year two-step. Egg in Motion gets underway on Tuesday, Wednesday, Thursday. If you're going to be headed to Discovery Farm to take in Egg in Motion, keep an eye out for CJWW. We are going to have the hauler there, and we're going to have multiple entries from Egg in Motion given away for your chance to win the big haul at the end of summer. So look for us when you get there. And if you don't know, if you don't see us, ask for it. So somebody will point you in our direction. Stan Galanka's next. I Won't Go Home on CJWW.
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8: Here is your weekend weather from the Saskatoon Media Group Newsroom. The Environment Canada forecast for Saskatoon and area tonight, partly cloudy with a 60% chance of showers and a risk of a thunderstorm, a low of 15. Sunday, a mix of sun and cloud, wind becoming west at 40, gusting to 60 in the morning and a high of 26. And Monday, cloudy with a high of 25. Tuesday, a mix of sun and cloud and a high of 24 degrees. The Prince Albert region tonight, partly cloudy with a 60% chance of showers. A risk of a thunderstorm tonight, clearing. Wind northwest at 20, becoming light, a low of 17. Sunday, mainly sunny. Wind becoming west at 30, gusting to 50 near noon and a high of 24. Monday, a mix of sun and cloud and a high of 25. And Tuesday, a mix of sun and cloud with a 60% chance of showers and a high of 25. I'm Kurt Sanderson, and that's your weather.
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0: Here is your weekend weather from the Saskatoon Media Group Newsroom. The Environment Canada forecast for Saskatoon and area tonight. Partly cloudy with a 60% chance of showers and a risk of a thunderstorm. A low of 15. Sunday, a mix of sun and cloud. Wind becoming west at 40, gusting to 60 in the morning and a high of 26. And Monday, cloudy with a high of 25. Tuesday, a mix of sun and cloud and a high of 24 degrees. The Prince Albert region tonight, partly cloudy with a 60% chance of showers. A risk of a thunderstorm tonight, clearing. Wind northwest at 20, becoming light, a low of 17. Sunday, mainly sunny. Wind becoming west at 30, gusting to 50 near noon and a high of 24. Monday, a mix of sun and cloud and a high of 25. And Tuesday, a mix of sun and cloud with a 60% chance of showers and a high of 25. I'm Kurt Sanderson, and that's your weather.
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0: KJWW, thanks for making us a part of your weekend. You got it tuned in to the Saturday Night Old Time Dance Party. 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And we salute you, too, if you got the CJWW app and are listening to it on your device. We appreciate you. Hope you're enjoying the music. That's Jack Schaefer with the Park Lane Waltz. I'm Jason Lee. I have Metro for you this hour. Cousin Fuzzy on the way. Wally Pickle coming your way before 11 o'clock in the Bonehead Move of the weekend. We'll have for you later. Frankie Yankovic kicks off four in a row with the Eli Polka next.
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0: CJWW wrapping up four. That is Don Peachy and the Mountain Polka. It's the Saturday night old time dance party. Trent Briner in there with a hometown waltz. The Interlake Polka Kings and the Swamp Lake Polka. And the Eli Polka to get us started in that set of four with Frankie Yankovic. If you enjoy vehicles, if you enjoy show and shines, Radisson a week from tomorrow, Sunday, July 26th, 10 a.m. to 3:30 p.m. They're going to have some great cars for you to check out. Motorcycles, tractors, trucks, snowmobiles, they'll have it all. Raffles, homemade pies, burgers. What a great way to spend a few hours in Radisson. Again, that's next Sunday, July 26th. For more details on the 28th annual Radisson Show and Shine, just look under the information tab and click on the event calendar at cjwwradio.com. All right, time for some supper. A foul supper. Metro is next on the dance party.
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7: Here is your weekend weather from the Saskatoon Media Group Newsroom. The Environment Canada forecast for Saskatoon and area tonight: partly cloudy with a 60% chance of showers and a risk of a thunderstorm, a low of 15. Sunday, a mix of sun and cloud, wind becoming west at 40, gusting to 60 in the morning and a high of 26. And Monday, cloudy with a high of 25. Tuesday, a mix of sun and cloud and a high of 24 degrees. The Prince Albert region tonight, partly cloudy with a 60% chance of showers, a risk of a thunderstorm tonight, clearing, wind northwest at 20, becoming light, a low of 17. Sunday, mainly sunny, wind becoming west at 30, gusting to

0: 50 near noon and a high of 24. Monday, a mix of sun and cloud and a high of 25. And Tuesday, a mix of sun and cloud with a 60% chance of showers and a high of 25. I'm Kurt Sanderson, and that's your weather.
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0: 600 CJWW, Saturday Night Old Time Dance Party. There's the sounds of the Kapusta Kids with the Expectations Waltz. Chris Rye back in there with Jambalaya. And Metro Foul Supper. Well, this is interesting. In a tribute to a Dutch artist, over 800 pounds of peanut butter has been spread across a museum floor. I think it's in the Netherlands. You know for a fact somewhere there's a golden retriever out there buying a plane ticket to that country. Let's go with Norm and the Golden Aces tonight.
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0: Take Me Home. Thank you, Sil. It's the Saturday night old time dance party on Saskatchewan's most listened to radio station. John Gora in there, plus Norman the Golden Aces with the accordion polka. Well, according to a study, our personalities are set by the time we start school. Yeah, real early. That explains why Bravo's newest reality show is called The Real First Graders of New Jersey. It's the dance party. How about a little Cousin Fuzzy tonight? Stand by. The Honeymoon Waltz is next.
1: 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Shooting of an osprey. On June 12th, Fort Qu'Appel conservation officers responded to the report of an injured osprey along Highway 56 near Katepwa Lake, unable to fly. X-rays revealed a metal pellet from an air-powered firearm lodged in its abdomen. Sadly, the osprey died later and had to be submitted for a necropsy. To report this or other wildlife-related crimes, visit cjwwradio.com.
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0: 1-800-CJ-WW. That right there is Gabby Haas and the ABC Polka, plus Cousin Fuzzy with the Honeymoon Waltz. Time for the bonehead move of the weekend. It goes to a 75-year-old man from Florida. His name is Marshall. He was at a pet store on Thursday when he approached a family inside and asked the kids if they wanted to pet his dog. Sounds fine so far. Well, the family kind of ignored him, and that's where Marshall lost it. The family tried to walk away, but Marshall started making inappropriate comments. The father confronted him, and Marshall started firing pepper spray at everyone, even the children. Well, the police were called, as you could imagine, and Marshall, he was arrested. He's now facing charges of aggravated battery and child abuse. He's being held without bond, and when police asked him why he flipped out, he had no explanation. Thankfully, though, no one was hurt. There's three kinds of people in this world. People who just need to pet dogs, people who don't, and, well, this guy. 75-year-old Marshall from Florida, today's bonehead move of the weekend. Hang on, Wally Pickle is next with the Jingle Jangle Polka on CJWW.
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7: Here is your weekend weather from the Saskatoon Media Group Newsroom. The Environment Canada forecast for Saskatoon and area tonight: partly cloudy with a 60% chance of showers and a risk of a thunderstorm, a low of 15. Sunday, a mix of sun and cloud, wind becoming west at 40, gusting to 60 in the morning and a high of 26. And Monday, cloudy with a high of 25. Tuesday, a mix of sun and cloud and a high of 24 degrees. The Prince Albert region tonight, partly cloudy with a 60% chance of showers. A risk of a thunderstorm tonight, clearing. Wind northwest at 20, becoming light, a low of 17. Sunday, mainly sunny. Wind becoming west at 30, gusting to 50 near noon and a high of 24. Monday, a mix of sun and cloud and a high of 25. And Tuesday, a mix of sun and cloud with a 60% chance of showers and a high of 25. I'm Kurt Sanderson, and that's your weather.
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0: Here is your weekend weather from the Saskatoon Media Group Newsroom. The Environment Canada forecast for Saskatoon and area tonight, partly cloudy with a 60% chance of showers and a risk of a thunderstorm, a low of 15, Sunday a mix of sun and cloud, wind becoming west at 40, gusting to 60 in the morning and a high of 26, and Monday cloudy with a high of 25. Tuesday a mix of sun and cloud and a high of 24 degrees. The Prince Albert region tonight, partly cloudy with a 60% chance of showers, a risk of a thunderstorm tonight, clearing, wind northwest at 20, becoming light, a low of 17. Sunday, mainly sunny, wind becoming west at 30, gusting to 50 near noon and a high of 24. Monday, a mix of sun and cloud and a high of 25. And Tuesday, a mix of sun and cloud with a 60% chance of showers and a high of 25. I'm Kurt Sanderson and that's your weather.
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0: 600-CJ-WW, the smooth sounds of Oriston Friends before I met you. I'm Jason Lee. Thanks for staying up late with us. After 11 o'clock, we got another hour, our final hour of old-time music for you. We're going to keep things going tonight to keep you dancing with the Polka Country Musicians. We have Group 5 on the way. The Polka Kings are coming up. And lots more before we get to midnight tonight. The Dick Taddy Orchestra is in the next set with one called Mr. Magic.
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600 CJWW. I can listen to that guy play all night. JJ Guy and Big John McNeil. Also, the Joey Tomsic Band, Polka Fun, Dick Taddy Orchestra with Mr. Magic, and you heard one from the Saskatoon Jammers. Ag in Motion will be at Discovery Farm near Langham this Tuesday, Wednesday, Thursday. CJWW will be set up all 3 days. So, make sure to find us. We'll have the summer hauler there, and multiple entries for the hauler will be given away throughout the 3 days of Ag in Motion. We're going to be on location at different places as well. It's always a busy, busy 3 days. We sure hope to see you out there. And as we talk about the week to come, Tuesday night, if you have your tickets to the Field of Stars in support of Stars Air Ambulance with the legendary Michelle Wright, entertaining on Tuesday night. I'll be there emceeing. So if you're off to the Field of Stars, we'll see you there. Coming back next.

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4: Here is your weekend weather from the Saskatoon Media Group Newsroom. The Environment Canada forecast for Saskatoon and area tonight: partly cloudy with a 60% chance of showers and a risk of a thunderstorm, a low of 15. Sunday, a mix of sun and cloud, wind becoming west at 40, gusting to 60 in the morning and a high of 26. And Monday, cloudy with a high of 25. Tuesday, a mix of sun and cloud and a high of 24 degrees. The Prince Albert region tonight, partly cloudy with a 60% chance of showers. A risk of a thunderstorm tonight, clearing. Wind northwest at 20, becoming light, a low of 17. Sunday, mainly sunny. Wind becoming west at 30, gusting to 50 near noon and a high of 24. Monday, a mix of sun and cloud and a high of 25. And Tuesday, a mix of sun and cloud with a 60% chance of showers and a high of 25. I'm Kurt Sanderson, and that's your weather.
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0: 600 CJWW. Hey, I'll have a pint of that, if you don't mind. The Beer Barrel Polka, that is Ralph's Rhythm Kings. Group 5 in there. You heard the little tavern polka in the set. The Polka Country Musicians Headed for a Better Life, plus Carl's Country Dutchman and the Red Wing Polka. It was Reginald's Waltz kicking off the set. Well, this is interesting. The other day, I don't know if you read the story, but a sheriff pulled up next to a guy who was unloading garbage out of his pickup truck, and this guy was just tossing the garbage straight into the ditch. So the officer asked him why he was dumping garbage in the ditch. He said, "Don't you see the sign right over your head? Can you not read?" And the guy says, "Well, yeah, I saw it. I can read. That's why I'm dumping it here, because it says, fine for dumping garbage." The Ukrainian old-timers are going to keep the dance party rolling next with the Rockin' Boat Waltz.
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1: Well, it's been fun. 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Lots of events on tomorrow's schedule. Maybe we'll see you at Vermette Raceway. I'll be back with you just in time for the gospel show tomorrow night at 7 o'clock. Take care. We'll talk soon. Dance Party returns next Saturday at 8 p.m. The D-Drifters are going to wrap things up next.
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3: 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If you want

0: Catch us on the road, scan the QR code, and take a selfie with the trailer for your chance to win. Here's hoping you're one of the 60 lucky people that will be in for the final draw with the trailer and everything inside worth over $40,000. Because remember, if you want to be a baller, you've got to win the Summer Hauler.
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5: Here is your weekend weather from the Saskatoon Media Group Newsroom. The Environment Canada forecast for Saskatoon and area tonight. Partly cloudy with a 60% chance of showers and a risk of a thunderstorm. A low of 15. Sunday, a mix of sun and cloud. Wind becoming west at 40, gusting to 60 in the morning and a high of 26. And Monday, cloudy with a high of 25. Tuesday, a mix of sun and cloud and a high of 24 degrees. The Prince Albert region tonight, partly cloudy with a 60% chance of showers. A risk of a thunderstorm tonight, clearing. Wind northwest at 20, becoming light, a low of 17. Sunday, mainly sunny. Wind becoming west at 30, gusting to 50 near noon and a high of 24. Monday, a mix of sun and cloud and a high of 25. And Tuesday, a mix of sun and cloud with a 60% chance of showers and a high of 25. I'm Kurt Sanderson, and that's your weather.
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0: Here is your weekend weather from the Saskatoon Media Group newsroom. The Environment Canada forecast for Saskatoon and area today. A few thunderstorms ending this morning, then mainly cloudy with a 30% chance of showers. Risk of a thunderstorm late this morning and afternoon. Wind becoming south at 30, gusting to 50 near noon and a high of 27. Tonight, partly cloudy with a 60% chance of showers and a risk of a thunderstorm, a low of 15. Sunday, a mix of sun and cloud. Wind becoming west at 40, gusting to 60 in the morning and a high of 26, and Monday cloudy with a high of 25. The Prince Albert region today, mainly cloudy with a 60% chance of showers and a risk of a thunderstorm, a high of 26. Tonight, partly cloudy with a 60% chance of showers and a risk of a thunderstorm. Clearing overnight, wind northeast at 20, becoming light near midnight and a low of 17. Sunday, mainly sunny, wind becoming west at 30, gusting to 50 near noon and a high of 24. And Monday, a mix of sun and cloud and a high of 25 degrees. I'm Kurt Sanderson, and that's your weather.
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0: Catch us on the road, scan the QR code, and take a selfie with the trailer for your chance to win. Here's hoping you're one of the 60 lucky people that will be in for the final draw with the trailer and everything inside worth over $40,000. Because remember, if you want to be a baller, you've got to win the Summer Hauler.
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6: Here is your weekend weather from the Saskatoon Media Group newsroom. The Environment Canada forecast for Saskatoon and area today: a few thunderstorms ending this morning, then mainly cloudy with a 30% chance of showers. Risk of a thunderstorm late this morning and afternoon. Wind becoming south at 30, gusting to 50 near noon and a high of 27. Tonight, partly cloudy with a 60% chance of showers and a risk of a thunderstorm, a low of 15. Sunday, a mix of sun and cloud. Wind becoming west at 40, gusting to 60 in the morning and a high of 26, and Monday cloudy with a high of 25. The Prince Albert region today.

0: mainly cloudy with a 60% chance of showers and a risk of a thunderstorm, a high of 26. Tonight, partly cloudy with a 60% chance of showers and a risk of a thunderstorm, clearing overnight, wind northeast at 20, becoming light near midnight and a low of 17. Sunday, mainly sunny, wind becoming west at 30, gusting to 50 near noon and a high of 24. And Monday, a mix of sun and cloud and a high of 25 degrees. I'm Kurt Sanderson, and that's your weather.
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0: 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It's All Night Country. 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
9: Here is your weekend weather from the Saskatoon Media Group newsroom. The Environment Canada forecast for Saskatoon and area today. A few thunderstorms ending this morning, then mainly cloudy with a 30% chance of showers. Risk of a thunderstorm late this morning and afternoon. Wind becoming south at 30, gusting to 50 near noon and a high of 27. Tonight, partly cloudy with a 60% chance of showers and a risk of a thunderstorm, a low of 15. Sunday, a mix of sun and cloud. Wind becoming west at 40, gusting to 60 in the morning and a high of 26, and Monday cloudy with a high of 25. The Prince Albert region today, mainly cloudy with a 60% chance of showers and a risk of a thunderstorm, a high of 26. Tonight, partly cloudy with a 60% chance of showers and a risk of a thunderstorm. Clearing overnight, wind northeast at 20, becoming light near midnight and a low of 17. Sunday, mainly sunny, wind becoming west at 30, gusting to 50 near noon and a high of 24. And Monday, a mix of sun and cloud and a high of 25 degrees. I'm Kurt Sanderson, and that's your weather.
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0: Here is your weekend weather from the Saskatoon Media Group Newsroom. The Environment Canada forecast for Saskatoon and area today. A few thunderstorms ending this morning, then mainly cloudy with a 30% chance of showers. Risk of a thunderstorm late this morning and afternoon. Wind becoming south at 30, gusting to 50 near noon and a high of 27. Tonight, partly cloudy with a 60% chance of showers and a risk of a thunderstorm, a low of 15. Sunday, a mix of sun and cloud. Wind becoming west at 40, gusting to 60 in the morning and a high of 26, and Monday cloudy with a high of 25. The Prince Albert region today, mainly cloudy with a 60% chance of showers and a risk of a thunderstorm, a high of 26. Tonight, partly cloudy with a 60% chance of showers and a risk of a thunderstorm. Clearing overnight, wind northeast at 20, becoming light near midnight and a low of 17. Sunday, mainly sunny, wind becoming west at 30, gusting to 50 near noon and a high of 24. And Monday, a mix of sun and cloud and a high of 25 degrees. I'm Kurt Sanderson, and that's your weather.
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3: Here is your weekend weather from the Saskatoon Media Group Newsroom. The Environment Canada forecast for Saskatoon and area today. A few thunderstorms ending this morning, then mainly cloudy with a 30% chance of showers. Risk of a thunderstorm late this morning and afternoon. Wind becoming south at 30, gusting to 50 near noon and a high of 27. Tonight, partly cloudy with a 60% chance of showers and a risk of a thunderstorm, a low of 15. Sunday, a mix of sun and cloud. Wind becoming west at 40, gusting to 60 in the morning and a high of 26, and Monday cloudy with a high of 25. The Prince Albert region today, mainly cloudy with a 60% chance of showers and a risk of a thunderstorm, a high of 26. Tonight, partly cloudy with a 60% chance of showers and a risk of a thunderstorm, clearing overnight, wind northeast at 20, becoming light near midnight and a low of 17. Sunday, mainly sunny, wind becoming west at 30, gusting to 50 near noon and a high of 24. And Monday, a mix of sun and cloud and a high of 25 degrees. I'm Kurt Sanderson, and that's your weather.
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2: 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Saskatoon Crime Stoppers provides the public with the opportunity to anonymously and therefore safely communicate information that they have regarding criminal activity within the community. Our program is entirely funded on community donations and corporate sponsors. If you know of a crime that's been committed, you can leave a tip by calling 1-800-222-8477 or online at our website, saskatooncrimestoppers.com. 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We will not ask your name and you can remain anonymous. Information that is provided to Crime Stoppers can help police build cases in Saskatoon and around the province to reduce, prevent, and solve crimes. 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Saskatoon Crime Stoppers, do your part to stop crime in our community.
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4: Here is your weekend weather from the Saskatoon Media Group Newsroom. The Environment Canada forecast for Saskatoon and area today. A few thunderstorms ending this morning, then mainly cloudy with a 30% chance of showers. Risk of a thunderstorm late this morning and afternoon. Wind becoming south at 30, gusting to 50 near noon and a high of 27. Tonight, partly cloudy with a 60% chance of showers and a risk of a thunderstorm, a low of 15. Sunday, a mix of sun and cloud. Wind becoming west at 40, gusting to 60 in the morning and a high of 26, and Monday cloudy with a high of 25. The Prince Albert region today, mainly cloudy with a 60% chance of showers and a risk of a thunderstorm, a high of 26. Tonight, partly cloudy with a 60% chance of showers and a risk of a thunderstorm. Clearing overnight, wind northeast at 20, becoming light near midnight and a low of 17. Sunday, mainly sunny, wind becoming west at 30, gusting to 50 near noon and a high of 24. And Monday, a mix of sun and cloud and a high of 25 degrees. I'm Kurt Sanderson, and that's your weather.
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lean towards the speakers. Smell that? It's that legendary new song scent. Playing tomorrow's legends today. CJWW.

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3: 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Shooting of an osprey. On June 12th, Fort Qu'Appel conservation officers responded to the report of an injured osprey along Highway 56 near Katepwa Lake, unable to fly. X-rays revealed a metal pellet from an air-powered firearm lodged in its abdomen. Sadly, the osprey died later and had to be submitted for a necropsy. To report this or other wildlife-related crimes, visit cjwwradio.com.
4: 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Saskatoon Crime Stoppers is a non-profit organization that works with the community in partnership with the public, the media, and the police in a joint commitment to prevent and solve crime in Saskatoon and the province. Saskatoon Crime Stoppers provides the public with the opportunity to anonymously and therefore safely communicate information that they have regarding criminal activity within the community. Our program is entirely funded on community donations and corporate sponsors. If you know of a crime that's been committed, you can leave a tip by calling 1-800-222-8477 or online at our website, saskatooncrimestoppers.com. Tips can be left 24 hours a day, 7 days a week. 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Once a tip has been submitted, a tip number is provided and the caller's identity is never known to us. We will not ask your name and you can remain anonymous. Information that is provided to Crime Stoppers can help police build cases in Saskatoon and around the province to reduce, prevent, and solve crimes. 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Saskatoon Crime Stoppers, do your part to stop crime in our community.
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Smell that? It's that legendary new song scent. 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

0: 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All Night Country continues after this on Country 600 CJWW. 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
6: 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We're built on family...

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1: It's auction time. 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
1: Taught by Jesus and his promises, we are bold to pray. Our Father, who art in heaven, hallowed be thy name. Thy kingdom come, thy will be done, on earth as it is in heaven. Give us this day our daily bread. Forgive us our trespasses, as we forgive those who trespass against us. And lead us not into temptation, but deliver us from evil. For thine is the kingdom and the power and the glory forever and ever. Amen. The Lord bless you and keep you. The Lord make his face shine upon you and be gracious to you. The Lord look upon you with favor and give you his peace. Amen.
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0: Today's broadcast of the Lutheran Hour program over this station was made possible through the generous support of Wayne and Sandy Tim in joyful celebration of Art Tim's 95th birthday and in gratitude for God's many blessings. Lutheran Hour Ministries takes this opportunity to thank the Tim family for this demonstration of love for our Lord and Savior, Jesus Christ.
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0: from the CJWW Newsroom, bringing you Saskatchewan's news first. Here's what's happening.
1: Good morning. It's 18 degrees at 8 o'clock. I'm Kurt Sanderson, CJWW News. Prince Albert police are asking the public's help as they investigate a hit and run that seriously injured a pedestrian late Friday night. Officers were called to the 2600 block of 2nd Avenue West just after 11:20 p.m., where they found an unconscious adult male who was taken to Victoria Hospital with what were believed to be critical injuries. The Major Crime Division is leading the investigation and is asking anyone who witnessed the collision or has information to contact Prince Albert Police. Anonymous tips can also be submitted through Crime Stoppers. Saskatoon firefighters quickly brought a fire at a boarded-up home under control early Sunday morning. Crews were called to the 100 block of Avenue U North just before 5 a.m., where they found smoke and flames coming from both the house and garage. Firefighters used a defensive attack, removing boards to access the building and cut into the attic to fully extinguish the fire, while also checking for anyone inside. No civilians or firefighters were hurt, and a fire investigator is working to determine the cause, origin, and damage estimate. One person was taken to hospital after a single vehicle rollover on Highway 7 west of Vanscoy Saturday morning. The Delisle and District Fire Department says crews responded to the crash around 10:20 a.m., with Star's Air Ambulance landing on the highway to transport the patient. Westbound traffic was diverted, and the highway was temporarily closed while emergency crews worked at the scene. Firefighters cleared the scene and returned to service shortly after noon. RCMP in Yorkton have confirmed that a missing 59-year-old man from Yorkton has been found deceased. Calvin Prychek of Yorkton was reported missing on Thursday after he was last seen Tuesday in Yorkton. In an update issued Friday evening, RCMP said Prychek has been located deceased and that his family has been notified. Police say, based on the preliminary investigation, the death is not believed to be suspicious. RCMP are thanking the public and the media for their assistance during this search. Shakespeare on the Saskatchewan is bringing another season of shows to Saskatoon. This will be Shakespeare on the Saskatchewan's 41st year. Shows will run from July 14th all the way through till August 23rd. The player series will also be happening alongside the regular performances. The artistic director for Shakespeare on the Saskatchewan, Sky Brandon, explained there will be two shows this year.
2: As usual, not always, but this year we are doing a comedy and a tragedy. Much Ado About Nothing is this season's comedy, and we're pairing that with the political intrigue of Julius Caesar.
1: Ellen Remy will be matching donations of up to $100,000 during the season. Tickets can be purchased on the Shakespeare on the Saskatchewan website. The Financial and Consumer Affairs Authority of Saskatchewan is warning investors of the online entity known as Profit Rings. The company uses social media ads to direct people to a fake news article. The article falsely claims that Profit Rings is endorsed by Federated Cooperatives Limited and by FCL's former CEO, Scott Banda. The article also incorrectly identifies Scott Banda as FCL's current CEO. Profit Rings claims to offer Saskatchewan residents investment trading opportunities, including stocks, cryptocurrencies, and Forex. The FCAA warns that Profit Rings is not registered to trade or sell securities or derivatives in Saskatchewan. Despite not being registered with the FCAA, Profit Rings falsely claims otherwise. As part of its annual safety and integrity program, Sask Energy is inspecting approximately 20,000 kilometers of natural gas lines across Saskatchewan. The Crown Corporation says the inspections are part of the ongoing work to keep nearly 88,000 kilometers of infrastructure operating safely and effectively, and to prevent potential service disruptions before they occur. As part of these efforts, Sask Energy replaces approximately 2,400 older service connections at homes and businesses each year to enhance safety and system reliability. This work takes place between May and October each year. Sask Energy's interim president and CEO, Corey Fry, says safety is a top priority at Sask Energy, which is why service upgrades and system inspections are a key part of the system integrity work we plan and execute every year. With Sask Energy technicians and representatives inspecting natural gas lines in alleys, easements, and near property lines in communities throughout Saskatchewan, residents may see crews working in their neighborhoods and in some cases may need to provide access to yards or gas meters.
0: Got news? Share it with Saskatchewan at 306-244-1925.
1: The Environment Canada forecast for Saskatoon and area today. Mainly sunny, increasing cloudiness this afternoon, then a few showers. Risk of a thunderstorm late this afternoon. Winds between 20 and 60 kilometers an hour today with a high of 26. Tonight, showers. Risk of a thunderstorm this evening. Wind west at 30, gusting to 50 and a low of 17. Monday, a mix of sun and cloud with a 60% chance of showers. Risk of a thunderstorm in the afternoon. Wind northwest at 30, gusting to 50, a high of 23. And Tuesday, sunny with a high of 25. The Prince Albert region today, a mix of sun and cloud with a few showers. Risk of a thunderstorm this afternoon. Wind becoming southwest at 30, gusting to 50 and a high of 25. Tonight, showers. Risk of a thunderstorm this evening. Wind northwest at 30, gusting to 50 and a low of 17. Monday, a mix of sun and cloud with a 30% chance of showers. Risk of a thunderstorm in the afternoon. Wind northwest at 30, gusting to 50, becoming light in the afternoon with a high of 23. And Tuesday, sunny with a high of 26. Here are your current temperatures right now. Spiritwood, 17. Rosetown, 16. Outlook, 17. Kindersley, it's 15. Wynyard, 22. Watrous, 19. Regina, 18 degrees. Humboldt, 20. LaRonge, 19. Meadow Lake, it's 17. Melfort, 19 degrees. Nipawin, 18. Hudson Bay, 19. Yorkton, 21. Swift Current, 16. Moose Jaw, 23. Lloydminster, 14 degrees. North Battleford, 17. Prince Albert, mainly sunny and 20. And here in Saskatoon, it's sunny and 18 degrees.
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5: I'm Neil Billinger with your Weekend Agribiz. Well, Humboldt is the sheep and lamb capital of Western Canada, at least for this weekend. The 2026 Grassland Sheep Exhibition going on Saturday and Sunday at the Uniplex in Humboldt. Chad Holland is the president of the Saskatchewan Sheep Breeders Association.
6: The facilities are top-notch. It's a central location for the province for people coming from all around the province. Easy accessibility. The amenities in the city have been really good. It's just a really nice place to gather, and it keeps it kind of a smaller town personal feel, but yet in a venue that suits us quite well.
5: Sheep breeders from all four western provinces are competing in the commercial and purebred shows.
6: A place where we can market genetics, either purebred or commercial. We have quite a few animals coming in the commercial side as well, which is a display of breeding programs from all across Western Canada. People come to showcase what they have been working on, what they've been breeding at home, and can proudly come and show off what they're raising.
5: And there are plenty of things of interest for the public at the Grassland Sheep Exhibition.
6: We have shearing competitions. We have a fiber festival going on. There's a trade show with all sorts of sheep-related products. There's nutrition that's going on there for people that are in the industry of feeding animals. There's a lot of things on offer there. We have lamb for people to try and eat. It's just a fun event for people to bring the family out to. You can come, the kids can see sheep, pet sheep. Everybody is very friendly to have people come and just experience livestock.
5: 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And that's your Agribiz. I'm Neil Billinge.
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1: In sports, the Western Canadian Baseball League's All-Star Weekend continues today at Cairns Field. The East Division and West Division All-Star Game is set for today at 1 o'clock, while regular season play resumes on Monday. The Saskatoon Berries return to action Tuesday on the road against the Energy City Cactus Rats, carrying a 28-12 record that has them sitting second in the East Division right now. Week 7 of the CFL continued yesterday with a pair of exciting games. Montreal outlasted Calgary 38-32, while Hamilton edged Toronto 24-23 in a one-point thriller. The Saskatchewan Roughriders return to action Thursday night when they host the Edmonton Elks at Mosaic Stadium. Saskatchewan enters that matchup with a 4-1 record, good for second place in the West Division, while the first place Elks are 5-1. The World Cup champion will be crowned today as the 2026 FIFA World Cup comes to a close, with Argentina taking on Spain in the championship final in New York. Argentina is looking to capture its fourth World Cup title, while Spain is chasing its second and the first since 2010. The Toronto Blue Jays snapped a three-game losing streak Saturday with a 1-0 victory over the Chicago White Sox at Rogers Centre. Shane Bieber earned the win after allowing just three hits over six shutout innings, while three relievers finished off the four-hit shutout. George Springer drove in the game's only run with a fourth-inning single that scored Vladimir Guerrero Jr., and Lewis Varland recorded his 20th save of the season. The victory evened the three-game series at one game apiece, heading into Sunday's finale. I'm Kurt Sanderson, and that's your sports.
13: 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It's the 50th anniversary of CJWW.

0: Tay Bay, that's gonna leave a memory. Country 600 CJWW Sunday morning call for country off and running. Jackson along with you today. Hope you've had a great weekend. Thus far, the phone lines are open as well. The text line powered by Groundkeeper Lawn Fertilizer. You can reach both 306-938-0600 or toll free 1-800-667-3727. Maybe it's a relaxing start to the morning out on the deck or indoors, wherever you may be. This is the time to send in a request. We'll get as many on as we can until lunchtime today. Also, some ways to win online that we'll talk about. The Legendary Barbecue is back. It's the Western Canadian Baseball League All-Star Game later this afternoon at Next Gen Patch at Cairns Field. It was the skills competition yesterday. If you made it out, hope you had a blast. And the All-Star Game, looking forward to that, seeing the best of the WCBL gathering up here in Saskatoon. But we're going to start it off over on our phone lines this morning. Hi there, call for country. What would you like to hear?
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0: Yes, you sure can. Great start to call for country with Alan and George. 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
11: Here is your weekend weather from the Saskatoon Media Group Newsroom. The Environment Canada forecast for Saskatoon and Airy today, mainly sunny, increasing cloudiness this afternoon, then a few showers, risk of a thunderstorm late this afternoon, winds between 20 and 60 kilometers an hour today with a high of 26, tonight showers, risk of a thunderstorm this evening, wind west at 30, gusting to 50 and a low of 17, Monday, a mix of sun and cloud with a 60% chance of showers, risk of a thunderstorm in the afternoon, wind northwest at 30, gusting to 50, a high of 23, and Tuesday, sunny with a high of 25. The Prince Albert region today, a mix of sun and cloud with a few showers, risk of a thunderstorm this afternoon, wind becoming southwest at 30, gusting to 50 and a high of 25. Tonight, showers, risk of a thunderstorm this evening, wind northwest at 30, gusting to 50 and a low of 17. Monday, a mix of sun and cloud with a 30% chance of showers, risk of a thunderstorm in the afternoon, wind northwest at 30, gusting to 50, becoming light in the afternoon with a high of 23, and Tuesday sunny with a high of 26. I'm Kurt Sanderson, and that's your weather.

0: 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That's Aaron Goodvin on CJWW. 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Call for country.
1: 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Any song of Gene Watson?
0: 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All right. 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

0: Gene Watson, Cowboys don't get lucky all the time on CJWW. First time this morning, we're going to head over to our Groundkeeper Lawn Fertilizer text lines with Will getting some Cody Johnson requested, wanting to hear The Fall. Cody Johnson next.
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that a drone you see up there? Yes, as a matter of fact, it is. Hi, I'm Rob O'Connor, show director at Ag in Motion, and I invite you to come experience the very latest in drone technology for farming. The innovation program at Ag in Motion is as advanced as it gets, and tickets are on sale now at Ag in Motion.

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0: the CJWW Newsroom, bringing you Saskatchewan's news first. Here's what's happening.
1: Good morning. It's 19 degrees at 9 o'clock. I'm Kurt Sanderson, CJWW News. Saskatoon firefighters quickly brought a fire at a boarded-up home under control early Sunday morning. Crews were called to the 100 block of Avenue U North just before 5 a.m., where they found smoke and flames coming from both the house and garage. Firefighters used a defensive attack, removing boards to access the building and cut into the attic to fully extinguish the fire, while also checking for anyone inside. No civilians or firefighters were hurt, and a fire investigator is working to determine the cause, origin, and damage estimate. Prince Albert Police are asking the public's help as they investigate a hit-and-run that seriously injured a pedestrian late Friday night. Officers were called to the 2600 block of 2nd Avenue West just after 11:20 p.m., where they found an unconscious adult male who was taken to Victoria Hospital with what were believed to be critical injuries. The Major Crime Division is leading the investigation and is asking anyone who witnessed the collision or has information to contact Prince Albert Police. Anonymous tips can also be submitted through Crime Stoppers. One person was taken to hospital after a single vehicle rollover on Highway 7 west of Vanscoy Saturday morning. The Delisle and District Fire Department says crews responded to the crash around 10:20 a.m., with Star's Air Ambulance landing on the highway to transport the patient. Westbound traffic was diverted, and the highway was temporarily closed while emergency crews worked at the scene. Firefighters cleared the scene and returned to service shortly after noon. Shakespeare on the Saskatchewan is bringing another season of shows to Saskatoon. This will be Shakespeare on the Saskatchewan's 41st year. Shows will run from July 14th all the way through till August 23rd. The player series will also be happening alongside the regular performances. The artistic director for Shakespeare on the Saskatchewan, Sky Brandon, explained there will be two shows this year.
2: As usual, not always, but this year we are doing a comedy and a tragedy. Much Ado About Nothing is this season's comedy, and we're pairing that with the political intrigue of Julius Caesar.
1: Ellen Remy will be matching donations of up to $100,000 during the season. Tickets can be purchased on the Shakespeare on the Saskatchewan website. The Financial and Consumer Affairs Authority of Saskatchewan is warning investors of the online entity known as Profit Rings. The company uses social media ads to direct people to a fake news article. The article falsely claims that Profit Rings is endorsed by Federated Cooperatives Limited and by FCL's former CEO, Scott Banda. The article also incorrectly identifies Scott Banda as FCL's current CEO. Profit Rings claims to offer Saskatchewan residents investment trading opportunities, including stocks, cryptocurrencies, and Forex. The FCAA warns that Profit Rings is not registered to trade or sell securities or derivatives in Saskatchewan. Despite not being registered with the FCAA, Profit Rings falsely claims otherwise. As part of its annual safety and integrity program, SaskEnergy is inspecting approximately 20,000 kilometers of natural gas lines across Saskatchewan. The Crown Corporation says the inspections are part of the ongoing work to keep nearly 88,000 kilometers of infrastructure operating safely and effectively, and to prevent potential service disruptions before they occur. As part of these efforts, SaskEnergy replaces approximately 2,400 older service connections at homes and businesses each year to enhance safety and system reliability. This work takes place between May and October each year. SaskEnergy's interim president and CEO, Corey Fry, says safety is a top priority at SaskEnergy, which is why service upgrades and system inspections are a key part of the system integrity work we plan and execute every year. With SaskEnergy technicians and representatives inspecting natural gas lines in alleys, easements, and near property lines in communities throughout Saskatchewan, residents may see crews working in their neighborhoods, and in some cases may need to provide access to yards or gas meters.
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1: The Environment Canada forecast for Saskatoon and area today: mainly sunny, increasing cloudiness this afternoon, then a few showers. Risk of a thunderstorm late this afternoon. Winds between 20 and 60 kilometers an hour today with a high of 26. Tonight, showers. Risk of a thunderstorm this evening. Wind west at 30, gusting to 50 and a low of 17.
3: Monday, a mix of sun and cloud with a 60% chance of showers. Risk of a thunderstorm in the afternoon. Wind northwest at 30, gusting to 50, a high of 23. And Tuesday, sunny with a high of 25. The Prince Albert region today, a mix of sun and cloud with a few showers. Risk of a thunderstorm this afternoon. Wind becoming southwest at 30, gusting to 50 and a high of 25. Tonight, showers. Risk of a thunderstorm this evening. Wind northwest at 30, gusting to 50 and a low of 17. Monday, a mix of sun and cloud with a 30% chance of showers. Risk of a thunderstorm in the afternoon. Wind northwest at 30, gusting to 50, becoming light in the afternoon with a high of 23. And Tuesday, sunny with a high of 26. Here are your current temperatures right now. Spiritwood 19, Rosetown 17, Outlook 18, Kindersley at 17, Wynyard 22, Watrous 21, Regina 20 degrees, Humboldt 21, LaRonge 20, Meadow Lake it's 17, Melfort 21, Nipawin, Hudson Bay both at 20, Yorkton 23, Swift Current 17, Moose Jaw 23 degrees, Lloydminster at 16, North Battleford 17, Prince Albert mainly sunny and 21, and here in Saskatoon it's mainly sunny and 19 degrees.
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5: This is Venice Ferguson with Coffee Talk. Tipping has become an irritant at times for me when using my credit card or debit card. The places you go that the tipping starts at 18% is really irksome. Years ago, I had a restaurant owner tell me that I should never tip the taxed amount, but the amount before tax. Fair. Seems a bit chintzy, but fair. In Saskatchewan now, owners can no longer keep the tips their servers make, although how that is possibly enforced, I have absolutely no idea. A suggestion was made that to ensure the server gets the tip they deserve for the service provided, use cash. I have to admit, a lot of the time I don't carry cash, but it's something to ponder. And a business owner weighed in on a discussion about said topic, saying it costs business owners 3% when a customer tips on their credit card, which can add up to a lot of money in a year. And they also urged customers to tip in cash. So I guess I'll be hitting up the ATM today.
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3: In sports, the Western Canadian Baseball League's All-Star Weekend continues today at Cairns Field. The East Division and West Division All-Star Game is set for today at 1 o'clock, while regular season play resumes on Monday. The Saskatoon Berries return to action Tuesday on the road against the Energy City Cactus Rats, carrying a 28-12 record that has them sitting second in the East Division right now. Week 7 of the CFL continued yesterday with a pair of exciting games. Montreal outlasted Calgary 38-32, while Hamilton edged Toronto 24-23 in a one-point thriller. The Saskatchewan Roughriders return to action Thursday night when they host the Edmonton Elks at Mosaic Stadium. Saskatchewan enters that matchup with a 4-1 record, good for second place in the West Division, while the first place Elks are 5-1. The World Cup champion will be crowned today as the 2026 FIFA World Cup comes to a close, with Argentina taking on Spain in the championship final in New York. Argentina is looking to capture its fourth World Cup title, while Spain is chasing its second and the first since 2010. The Toronto Blue Jays snapped a three-game losing streak Saturday with a 1-0 victory over the Chicago White Sox at Rogers Centre. Shane Bieber earned the win after allowing just 3 hits over 6 shutout innings, while 3 relievers finished off the 4-hit shutout. George Springer drove in the game's only run with a 4th-inning single that scored Vladimir Guerrero Jr., and Lewis Varland recorded his 20th save of the season. The victory evened the 3-game series at 1 game apiece heading into Sunday's finale. I'm Kurt Sanderson, and that's your sports.
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0: Don't ruin flowers, Tennille Arts on Country 600 CJWW. 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My name is Jackson. 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

0: legendary country Merle Haggard on Country 600 CJWW. Good morning, Call for Country. 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

Media Group Newsroom. The Environment Canada forecast for Saskatoon and area today, mainly sunny, increasing cloudiness this afternoon, then a few showers, risk of a thunderstorm late this afternoon, winds between 20 and 60 kilometers an hour today with a high of 26, tonight showers, risk of a thunderstorm this evening, wind west at 30, gusting to 50 and a low of 17, Monday a mix of sun and cloud with a 60% chance of showers, risk of a thunderstorm in the afternoon, wind northwest at 30, gusting to 50, a high of 23, and Tuesday sunny with a high of 25. The Prince Albert region today, a mix of sun and cloud with a few showers, risk of a thunderstorm this afternoon, wind becoming southwest at 30, gusting to 50 and a high of 25. Tonight, showers, risk of a thunderstorm this evening, wind northwest at 30, gusting to 50 and a low of 17. Monday, a mix of sun and cloud with a 30% chance of showers, risk of a thunderstorm in the afternoon, wind northwest at 30, gusting to 50, becoming light in the afternoon with a high of 23, and Tuesday sunny with a high of 26. I'm Kurt Sanderson, and that's your weather.

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0: Crank My Tractor, that's Michelle Wright on CJWW. This Tuesday, she's going to be performing at the 9th Annual Field of Stars event at Prairieland, part of Ag in Motion. She called into the show last week, had a chance to catch up with her. She is very excited to be coming back to Saskatchewan to essentially kick off what is going to be a very, very busy second half of 2026. We covered it all. You can catch our conversation over at CJWWradio.com and over on our Facebook page, Field of Stars. If you're interested in more information, tickets, fieldofstarsevent.ca is the place to go. As we go back to our text lines, Tamara waiting for Dean Brody, Drink Around, coming up next.
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2: Good morning, it's 20 degrees at 10 o'clock. I'm Kurt Sanderson, CJWW News. Police in Prince Albert are asking for the public's help as they investigate a hit-and-run that seriously injured a pedestrian late Friday night. Officers were called to the 2600 block of 2nd Avenue West just after 11:20 p.m., where they found an unconscious adult male who was taken to Victoria Hospital with what are believed to be critical injuries. The Major Crime Division is leading the investigation and is asking anyone who witnessed the collision or has information to contact Prince Albert Police. Anonymous tips can also be submitted through Crime Stoppers. One person was taken to hospital after a single vehicle rollover on Highway 7 west of Vanscoy Saturday morning. The Delisle and District Fire Department says crews responded to the crash around 10:20 a.m. with Star's Air Ambulance landing on the highway to transport the patient. Westbound traffic was diverted and the highway was temporarily closed while emergency crews worked at the scene. Statistics Canada's latest economic report shows Saskatchewan has seen some increase in manufacturing sales and in wholesale trade. Manufacturing sales increased by nearly 10% in May compared to the previous month, and wholesale trade grew by 17.3% in May compared to the same time last year. Saskatchewan ranked first among provinces for both month-over-month growth in manufacturing sales and year-over-year growth in wholesale trade. In May 2026, the value of manufacturing sales reached over $2 billion, while wholesale trade totaled $4 billion. Trade and Export Development Minister Warren Kading said growth in manufacturing and wholesale trade reflects the province's ability to compete in markets around the world. Our government's efforts to support investment and expand trade are helping companies reach new markets at home and abroad. Manufacturing sales, including shipments, inventories, and orders, is the dollar value of goods sold by manufacturers. Wholesale trade measures the value of goods purchased in large quantities with the intention of being sold to resellers, but not to final consumers. The Ministry of Environment is reminding people to get watercraft inspections to help prevent the spread of aquatic invasive species. The reminder comes at a time when the presence of invasive zebra mussel has been confirmed in Lake of the Prairies. Containment orders have been issued for the lake. This requires all watercrafts and equipment used at Lake of the Prairies, as well as the Assiniboine River from the Highway 357 crossing, to be decontaminated before being moved to any other water body. Decontamination means the mussels are less likely to spread to other bodies of water. Aquatic invasive species are easily spread and are often extremely difficult or impossible to get rid of, leading to significant environmental, recreational, and economic impacts. Watercraft inspections can be made by appointment, and throughout the summer and early fall, watercraft inspectors and conservation officers will operate inspection stations and roadside check stops. People are required by law to stop at the check stop if traveling with a watercraft, including boats, jet skis, kayaks, canoes, and paddleboards.
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2: The Environment Canada forecast for Saskatoon and Airy today. Mainly sunny, increasing cloudiness this afternoon, then a few showers. Risk of a thunderstorm late this afternoon. Winds between 20 and 60 kilometers an hour today with a high of 26. Tonight, showers. Risk of a thunderstorm this evening. Wind west at 30, gusting to 50 and a low of 17. Monday, a mix of sun and cloud with a 60% chance of showers. Risk of a thunderstorm in the afternoon. Wind northwest at 30, gusting to 50, a high of 23, and Tuesday sunny with a high of 25. The Prince Albert region today, a mix of sun and cloud with a few showers. Risk of a thunderstorm this afternoon. Wind becoming southwest at 30, gusting to 50 and a high of 25. Tonight, showers. Risk of a thunderstorm this evening. Wind northwest at 30, gusting to 50 and a low of 17. Monday, a mix of sun and cloud with a 30% chance of showers. Risk of a thunderstorm in the afternoon. Wind northwest at 30, gusting to 50, becoming light in the afternoon with a high of 23. And Tuesday sunny with a high of 26. Here are your current temperatures right now. Spiritwood, Rosetown, both at 18. Outlook, 19. Kindersley, 18. Wynyard, 23. Watrous, 21. Regina, it's 25. Humboldt, LaRonge, both at 21. Meadow Lake, it's 17. Melfort, 23. Nipawin, 24 degrees. Hudson Bay, 22. Yorkton, 25. Swift Current, 18. Moose Jaw, 23. Lloydminster, 17. North Battleford, it's 19. Prince Albert, mostly cloudy and 21. And here in Saskatoon, it's partly cloudy and 20 degrees.
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0: 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Halfway there, we're going to go back to the phone lines. Good morning, call for country.
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0: Billy Currington, People Are Crazy on CJWW. Good morning. Call for Country. What would you like to hear today?
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13: Here is your weekend weather from the Saskatoon Media Group Newsroom. The Environment Canada forecast for Saskatoon and area today, mainly sunny, increasing cloudiness this afternoon, then a few showers, risk of a thunderstorm late this afternoon, winds between 20 and 60 kilometers an hour today with a high of 26, tonight showers, risk of a thunderstorm this evening, wind west at 30, gusting to 50 and a low of 17, Monday a mix of sun and cloud with a 60% chance of showers, risk of a thunderstorm in the afternoon, wind northwest at 30, gusting to 50, a high of 23, and Tuesday sunny with a high of 25. The Prince Albert region today, a mix of sun and cloud with a few showers, risk of a thunderstorm this afternoon, wind becoming southwest at 30, gusting to 50 and a high of 25. Tonight, showers, risk of a thunderstorm this evening, wind northwest at 30, gusting to 50 and a low of 17. Monday, a mix of sun and cloud with a 30% chance of showers, risk of a thunderstorm in the afternoon, wind northwest at 30, gusting to 50, becoming light in the afternoon with a high of 23, and Tuesday sunny with a high of 26. I'm Kurt Sanderson, and that's your weather.

0: Jimmy's Got a Girlfriend, the Wilkinsons on CJWW. Don't forget, later today is the Western Canadian Baseball League All-Star Game. The gates actually open in just under an hour, 11:30, the All-Star Game itself beginning at 1 o'clock. The best athletes from the league, it is the East Division versus the West Division to see who reigns supreme. The Saskatoon Berries All-Stars, so the five of them are going to be on the East team, so we're rooting for Team Eastern Division at the All-Star Game later this afternoon. If you're going, have fun. Send in some pictures and cheer on the Saskatoon Berries. And this is the only time we'll cheer for the other players from around the Western Canadian Baseball League. East versus West, 1 o'clock, Next Gen Patch at Cairns Field. Good morning, call for country.
1: Yeah, I'd like to hear the song Biscuits for my wife.
0: Sounds like a plan. Biscuits. That's Casey Musgraves coming up next.
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0: Casey Musgraves, Biscuits on CJWW over on our Groundkeeper Lawn Fertilizer text line. Some Jason Aldean being requested from Paul wanting to hear Don't Tell on Me. It's next.
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0: Allie Green, There Was This Girl on CJWW over on the text line once again, powered by Groundkeeper Lawn Fertilizer. Bonnie's requested Things My Mama Says. That's Haley Benedict. 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
1: Good morning. It's 21 degrees at 11 o'clock. I'm Kurt Sanderson, CJWW News. Saskatoon firefighters quickly brought a fire at a boarded-up home under control early Sunday morning. Crews were called to the 100 block of Avenue U North just before 5 a.m., where they found smoke and flames coming from both the house and garage. Firefighters used a defensive attack, removing boards to access the building and cut into the attic to fully extinguish the fire, while also checking for anyone inside. No civilians or firefighters were hurt, and a fire investigator is working to determine the cause, origin, and damage estimate. Prince Albert Police are asking the public's help as they investigate a hit-and-run that seriously injured a pedestrian late Friday night. Officers were called to the 2600 block of 2nd Avenue West just after 11:20 p.m., where they found an unconscious adult male who was taken to Victoria Hospital with what were believed to be critical injuries. The Major Crime Division is leading the investigation and is asking anyone who witnessed the collision or has information to contact Prince Albert Police. Anonymous tips can also be submitted through Crime Stoppers. One person was taken to hospital after a single vehicle rollover on Highway 7 west of Vanscoy Saturday morning. The Delisle and District Fire Department says crews responded to the crash around 10:20 a.m., with Star's Air Ambulance landing on the highway to transport the patient. Westbound traffic was diverted, and the highway was temporarily closed while emergency crews worked at the scene. Firefighters cleared the scene and returned to service shortly after noon. Shakespeare on the Saskatchewan is bringing another season of shows to Saskatoon. This will be Shakespeare on the Saskatchewan's 41st year. Shows will run from July 14th all the way through till August 23rd. The player series will also be happening alongside the regular performances. The artistic director for Shakespeare on the Saskatchewan, Sky Brandon, explained there will be two shows this year.
2: As usual, not always, but this year we are doing a comedy and a tragedy. Much Ado About Nothing is this season's comedy, and we're pairing that with the political intrigue of Julius Caesar.
1: Ellen Remy will be matching donations of up to $100,000 during the season. Tickets can be purchased on the Shakespeare on the Saskatchewan website. As part of its annual safety and integrity program, Sask Energy is inspecting approximately 20,000 kilometers of natural gas lines across Saskatchewan. The Crown Corporation says the inspections are part of the ongoing work to keep nearly 88,000 kilometers of infrastructure operating safely and effectively, and to prevent potential service disruptions before they occur. As part of these efforts, Sask Energy replaces approximately 2,400 older service connections at homes and businesses each year to enhance safety and system reliability. This work takes place between May and October each year. Sask Energy's interim president and CEO, Corey Fry, says safety is a top priority at Sask Energy, which is why service upgrades and system inspections are a key part of the system integrity work we plan and execute every year. With Sask Energy technicians and representatives inspecting natural gas lines in alleys, easements, and near property lines in communities throughout Saskatchewan, residents may see crews working in their neighborhoods, and in some cases may need to provide access to yards or gas meters.
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1: The Environment Canada forecast for Saskatoon and Erie today: mainly sunny, increasing cloudiness this afternoon, then a few showers. Risk of a thunderstorm late this afternoon. Winds between 20 and 60 kilometers an hour today with a high of 26. Tonight, showers. Risk of a thunderstorm this evening. Wind west at 30, gusting to 50 and a low of 17. Monday, a mix of sun and cloud with a 60% chance of showers. Risk of a thunderstorm in the afternoon. Wind northwest at 30, gusting to 50, a high of 23. And Tuesday, sunny with a high of 25. The Prince Albert region today, a mix of sun and cloud with a few showers. Risk of a thunderstorm this afternoon. Wind becoming southwest at 30, gusting to 50 and a high of 25. Tonight, showers. Risk of a thunderstorm this evening. Wind northwest at 30, gusting to 50 and a low of 17. Monday, a mix of sun and cloud with a 30% chance of showers. Risk of a thunderstorm in the afternoon. Wind northwest at 30, gusting to 50, becoming light in the afternoon with a high of 23. And Tuesday, sunny with a high of 26. Here are your current temperatures right now. Spiritwood 18, Rosetown 20, Outlook 21, Kindersley 19, Wynyard 24, Watrous 21, Regina it's 25 degrees, Humboldt 21, LaRonge 22, Meadow Lake 18, Melfort 23, Nipawin 24, Hudson Bay 25 degrees, Yorkton 26, Swift Current 19, Moose Jaw 24, Lloydminster it's 18, North Battleford, 18 degrees. Prince Albert, partly cloudy and 23. And here in Saskatoon, it's sunny and 21.
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0: 600-CJWW, Nate Holler, Thought About You on a Sunday morning edition of Call for Country. One more hour to go. My name is Jackson. Great to have you along today. 306-938-0600. Give us a call or send us a text over on the Ground Keeper Lawn Fertilizer text line. Phone line gets us started. Good morning, Call for Country.
1: Good morning. This is Brian Boyer. Can I hear Friends in Low Places requested to my wife, Carrie?
2: 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Shooting of an osprey. On June 12th, Fort Qu'Appelle conservation officers responded to the report of an injured osprey along Highway 56 near Katepwa Lake, unable to fly. X-rays revealed a metal pellet from an air-powered firearm lodged in its abdomen. Sadly, the osprey died later and had to be submitted for a necropsy. To report this or other wildlife-related crimes, visit cjwwradio.com.
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0: Garth Brooks, Friends in Low Places on Country 600 CJWW. Hi there, call for country. What would you like to hear today?
1: Hi, this is Joe. I would like to hear Half of Me. I think it's by Thomas Rhett.
0: Yes, it is. He's also joined by Riley Green. Half of Me is next.
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13: Here is your weekend weather from the Saskatoon Media Group Newsroom. The Environment Canada forecast for Saskatoon and area today, mainly sunny, increasing cloudiness this afternoon, then a few showers, risk of a thunderstorm late this afternoon, winds between 20 and 60 kilometers an hour today with a high of 26. Tonight, showers, risk of a thunderstorm this evening, wind west at 30, gusting to 50 and a low of 17. Monday, a mix of sun and cloud with a 60% chance of showers, risk of a thunderstorm in the afternoon, wind northwest at 30, gusting to 50, a high of 23, and Tuesday, sunny with a high of 25. The Prince Albert region today, a mix of sun and cloud with a few showers, risk of a thunderstorm this afternoon, wind becoming southwest at 30, gusting to 50 and a high of 25. Tonight, showers, risk of a thunderstorm this evening, wind northwest at 30, gusting to 50 and a low of 17. Monday, a mix of sun and cloud with a 30% chance of showers, risk of a thunderstorm in the afternoon, wind northwest at 30, gusting to 50, becoming light in the afternoon with a high of 23, and Tuesday sunny with a high of 26. I'm Kurt Sanderson, and that's your weather.

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Turning it to the Groundkeeper Lawn Fertilizer text line.

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Okay, raise your hand if you've never been to Egg in Motion. I see you. Hey, I'm Rob O'Connor, show director, and I can't wait to see everyone July 21st to 23rd. It's Western Canada's only outdoor farm show, where you'll find over 100 acres of displays by more than 550 exhibitors.

0: Carter Faith Betty on CJWW. Hi there, call for country. What would you like to hear this morning?
1: Yeah, this is Harold. I'd like to hear Charlie Pride, Crystal Chandeliers, please.
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0: good ones. It's Tay Bay as we've reached the end of Call for Country, but far from done with the day. Talking about the All-Star game a little bit after lunch as well. Ways to win online at cjwwradio.com. Country Classics after lunchtime. And then later on this evening, Jason Lee back in studio with the Gospel Show. Still a ways from that, but wrapping up Call for Country will be Sarah on the Groundkeeper Lawn Fertilizer text line requesting someone that'll be here very, very soon live on the SaskTel Grandstand at the Saskatoon X. It's Josh Ross, and she'd like to hear Single Again next.
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0: from the CJWW Newsroom, bringing you Saskatchewan's news first. Here's what's happening.
1: Good afternoon. It's 22 degrees at 12 o'clock. I'm Kurt Sanderson, CJWW News. Prince Albert police are asking the public's help as they investigate a hit-and-run that seriously injured a pedestrian late Friday night. Officers were called to the 2600 block of 2nd Avenue West just after 11:20 p.m., where they found an unconscious adult male who was taken to Victoria Hospital with what were believed to be critical injuries. The Major Crime Division is leading the investigation and is asking anyone who witnessed the collision or has information to contact Prince Albert Police. Anonymous tips can also be submitted through Crime Stoppers. Saskatoon firefighters quickly brought a fire at a boarded-up home under control early Sunday morning. Crews were called to the 100 block of Avenue U North just before 5 a.m., where they found smoke and flames coming from both the house and garage. Firefighters used a defensive attack, removing boards to access the building and cut into the attic to fully extinguish the fire, while also checking for anyone inside. No civilians or firefighters were hurt, and a fire investigator is working to determine the cause, origin, and damage estimate. One person was taken to hospital after a single vehicle rollover on Highway 7 west of Vanscoy Saturday morning. The Delisle and District Fire Department says crews responded to the crash around 10:20 a.m., with Star's air ambulance landing on the highway to transport the patient. Westbound traffic was diverted, and the highway was temporarily closed while emergency crews worked at the scene. Firefighters cleared the scene and returned to service shortly after noon. A powerful 5.5-magnitude earthquake in central Peru has killed at least 5 people, injured more than 20 others, and forced about 300 residents from their homes. The quake struck Saturday night near the city of Sicaya in the Huancayo province, causing buildings to collapse or suffer major structural damage, including a church and a convent. Officials say the number of missing people remains unknown as search efforts continue in some of the hardest-hit communities, including Chongobayo and Huayucachi. Peru sits along the Pacific Ring of Fire, one of the world's most active earthquake zones. The Saskatchewan Health Authority is reminding people what to do when they get a stray or wild animal bite after Saskatchewan saw increased numbers in bites across the whole province. The SHA advises to stay away from wild animals when you see them. If an encounter does occur where someone was bitten, they are advised to head to their family doctor, local ER, or call 811. SHA Health Medical Officer Dr. Simon Kapaj explained that even though rabies have been found in stray dogs, bats, foxes, and other animals, all wild animals should be avoided.
2: Year after year, we see an increase of animal bites overall in the community, and the reason is because the interactions and encounter between the general population and the pets is increasing every year.
1: Dr. Kapaj added that wild and stray animal bites can lead to the risk of serious infections like rabies. Hand, foot, and mouth disease, a common viral illness that causes fever, mouth sores, and a rash on the hands and feet, has been noted in parts of Saskatchewan. SHA Medical Health Officer Dr. Stanley Enebeli explains how the infection spreads.
3: So infection is spread from person to person by direct or indirect contact with nose and throat secretions. Fluid from blisters that results from the rash or the stool from infected persons. It is not spread to or from pets or other animals.
1: Dr. Enebeli says families can help reduce transmission by encouraging frequent hand washing, cleaning high-touch surfaces, and keeping children home when they are feeling ill. The Saskatoon Police Service is reminding people to be aware of an ongoing text scam. The scam has people receiving text messages impersonating a police officer and claiming the recipient has a provincial court traffic violation and needs to appear in court. It then asks people to click a link to pay a fine. The Saskatoon Police Service reminds people the messages are a scam, to not click the link, and to not make any payments to the associated website. It's encouraged that people contact the Canadian Anti-Fraud Center if they receive a suspicious text. If someone has been a victim of the scam, they are asked to report it to the Saskatoon Police Service by calling 306-975-8300.
0: Got news? Share it with Saskatchewan at 306-244-1925.
1: Environment Canada forecast for Saskatoon and Erie today. Mainly sunny, increasing cloudiness this afternoon, then a few showers. Risk of a thunderstorm late this afternoon. Winds between 20 and 60 kilometers an hour today with a high of 26. Tonight, showers. Risk of a thunderstorm this evening. Wind west at 30, gusting to 50 and a low of 17. Monday, a mix of sun and cloud with a 60% chance of showers. Risk of a thunderstorm in the afternoon. Wind northwest at 30, gusting to 50, a high of 23. And Tuesday, sunny with a high of 25. The Prince Albert region today, a mix of sun and cloud with a few showers. Risk of a thunderstorm this afternoon. Wind becoming southwest at 30, gusting to 50 and a high of 25. Tonight, showers. Risk of a thunderstorm this evening. Wind northwest at 30, gusting to 50 and a low of 17. Monday, a mix of sun and cloud with a 30% chance of showers. Risk of a thunderstorm in the afternoon. Wind northwest at 30, gusting to 50, becoming light in the afternoon with a high of 23. And Tuesday, sunny with a high of 26. Here are your current temperatures right now. Spiritwood 19, Rosetown 22, Outlook also 22, Kindersley 21, Wynyard 24, Watrous 22 degrees, Regina 25, Humboldt 22, LaRonge it's 24, Meadow Lake 18, Melfort 23 degrees, Nipawin 25, Hudson Bay 26, Yorkton also 26, Swift Current 21 degrees, Moose Jaw 25, Lloydminster, it's 18. North Battleford, 19. Prince Albert, mostly cloudy and 24. And here in Saskatoon, it's mainly sunny and 22.
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5: Welcome to the Ag Resource Market Watch weekly commentary coming direct from the Chicago Board of Trade. Ag markets ended higher now for a third week on maybe some weather issues, but also renewed concern in Russia and Ukraine. Wheat futures rallied another 40 to 60 cents. Corn ended a nickel higher and soybeans are up 10. First, China does appear to be on track to normalize its buying of U.S. soybeans. And on Friday alone, China on a known basis secured another 340,000 tons of U.S. origin soy. Soybeans, generally speaking, are valuable amid lofty domestic crush margins, and unlike a year ago, crushers will be forced to compete with Chinese importers this autumn. This is important. Grain futures added a risk premium as the frequency of attacks between Russia and Ukraine increases massively, with an estimated 200 vessels struck there just this week. And our contacts do indicate that Russian ports along the coast of the Sea of Azov have halted activity due to safety concerns. And while the evolution of this rejuvenation of war is unknown, it will be expensive and difficult to source corn and wheat from Ukraine and Russia on the margin. This, of course, is added to drought in Western Europe and regional moisture deficits across the Western United States, and so at the moment, it's just difficult to find bearish grain market input. I'm Ben Buckner, and thanks for tuning in to the Ag Resource Market Watch.
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1: In sports, the Western Canadian Baseball League is into its All-Star weekend being held at Cairns Field. The All-Star game between the East Division and the West Division will be played today at 1 o'clock. Regular season play resumes tomorrow with four games. The Saskatoon Berries are idle until Tuesday when they visit the Energy City Cactus Rats. Saskatoon's next home game is Monday, July 27th, against the Medicine Hat Mavericks. Week 7 of the Canadian Football League regular season wraps up today with the Winnipeg Blue Bombers visiting the Ottawa Redblacks. Both teams look to gain ground in these standings. The Saskatchewan Roughriders are off this week and return to action Thursday night when they host the first-place Edmonton Elks at Mosaic Stadium. Saskatchewan enters that matchup with a 4-1 record and 8 points, sitting second in the West Division, while Edmonton leads the division with 5 wins, 1 loss, and 10 points. Major League Baseball action today continues with the Toronto Blue Jays currently hosting the Chicago White Sox at Rogers Center. The American League matchup is one of four games on the schedule today. The Blue Jays are looking to come away with a series victory as they continue their push through the second half of the season. Former Toronto Blue Jays star reliever Dwayne Ward has died at the age of 62. The Blue Jays say Ward died of natural causes in Toronto, where he had arrived to take part in celebrations honoring the club's back-to-back World Series championships from 1992 and 1993. Ward was one of the most dominant relievers in franchise history, recording 121 saves in 452 games and setting a team record with 45 saves during the 1993 season. He was a key part of the championship team. He was a key part of the championship teams and was the winning pitcher when Joe Carter hit his famous walk-off home run in Game 6 of the 1993 World Series. The 2026 Western Canadian Water Ski Championships come to a close today at the Saskatoon Water Ski Club. More than 50 athletes from Saskatchewan, Alberta, Manitoba, and British Columbia are competing in slalom, jump, and tricks events, with a spot at the Canadian Championships on the line. I'm Kurt Sanderson, and that's your sports.
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0: Brad John are free on Country 600 CJWW. Jackson along with you this afternoon. Hope you've had a great day so far. Coming up, we're going to talk about the All-Star Game as the gates are officially open at Next Gen Patch at Cairns Field for the WCBL All-Star Game. The barbecue is back, how you could win the ultimate backyard barbecue. And then after lunchtime, the Country Classics show coming up. Lainey Wilson with Phone Keys Wallet on CJWW.
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6: Here is your weekend weather from the Saskatoon Media Group Newsroom. The Environment Canada forecast for Saskatoon and area today, mainly sunny, increasing cloudiness this afternoon, then a few showers. Risk of a thunderstorm late this afternoon. Winds between 20 and 60 kilometers an hour today with a high of 26. Tonight, showers. Risk of a thunderstorm this evening. Wind west at 30, gusting to 50 and a low of 17. Monday, a mix of sun and cloud with a 60% chance of showers. Risk of a thunderstorm in the afternoon. Wind northwest at 30, gusting to 50, a high of 23. And Tuesday, sunny with a high of 25. The Prince Albert region today, a mix of sun and cloud with a few showers. Risk of a thunderstorm this afternoon.

0: CJWW, it's the James Barker Band, Dierks Bentley, New Old Trucks. Well, the All-Star Game coming up after 1 o'clock. That's the Western Canadian Baseball League right here in Saskatoon. Next Gen Patch at Cairns Field. Team West versus Team East. We're cheering for Team East because that's the division that the Saskatoon Berries are in, and the five representatives. Each team has five players from their respective teams. The five Berry All-Stars, Ethan Murdoch, Gavin Panks, Gal Salinas, Adam Cordy, and Dallin Rue, the latter two pitchers. And so we're cheering for Team East. That means everyone on Team East. Probably the only time where we're going to root for everyone that's not the Saskatoon Berries up here in Saskatoon. But thrilled for an exciting afternoon of baseball and just past the halfway mark of the season. They'll get right back at it later this week. But if you're going to the game, safe travels to Next Gen Patch. 1 o'clock is when the Western Canadian Baseball League All-Star Game officially gets underway.
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0: 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Thrilled for our 50th anniversary. 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

0: Legendary Country on CJWW. It's Tracy Lawrence. Sticks and Stones Don't Go Too Far. The Country Classic Show coming up right after lunchtime. And again, later this evening, Jason Lee back in studio with the Gospel Show before starting off a busy week, Ag in Motion, starting up on Tuesday until Thursday. We're going to have lots on that coming up tomorrow, but for the time being, some Legendary Country as we get into the Country Classic Show. David Ball next, riding with Private Malone.
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0: from the CJWW Newsroom, bringing you Saskatchewan's news first. Here's what's happening.
1: Good afternoon. I'm Kurt Sanderson, CJWW News. Prince Albert Police are asking for the public's help as they investigate a hit-and-run that seriously injured a pedestrian late Friday night. Officers were called to the 2600 block of 2nd Avenue West just after 11:20 p.m., where they found an unconscious adult male who was taken to Victoria Hospital with what are believed to be critical injuries. The Major Crime Division is leading the investigation and is asking anyone who witnessed the collision or has any information to contact Prince Albert Police. Anonymous tips can be submitted through Crime Stoppers as well. Cases of hand, foot, and mouth disease have cropped up in Saskatchewan. SHA Medical Health Officer Dr. Stanley Annabelli says it mainly affects children, but can be spread to people of all ages.
2: It's a common contagious viral illness. It's often caused by the Coxsackie virus that causes fever, mouth sores, and a skin rash on the hands and feet.
1: Families can help reduce the spread by encouraging frequent hand washing, cleaning high-touch surfaces and toys, washing soiled clothing, and keeping children home when they are feeling sick. Dr. Annabelli says the illness usually lasts about a week, and most children recover with adequate rest and hydration. If symptoms persist, contact your family doctor. People are being reminded to avoid stray and wild animals after Saskatchewan saw an increased number of animal bites reported. The SHA warns of the infections that can come with a wild or stray animal bite. Dr. Simon Capage, an SHA medical health officer, encourages people with stray and wild animal bites to head to their family doctor, local ER, or call 811.
3: Over the years, we have confirmed cases of rabies in stray dogs, fox, coyotes, skunks as well in Saskatchewan have been confirmed with rabies. However, any wild animal can contract rabies.
1: Dr. Capage added that children and those who are sleeping, intoxicated, or medicated when bitten are most encouraged to get an assessment. The Saskatoon Police Service is reminding people to be aware of an ongoing text scam. The scam has people receiving text messages impersonating a police officer and claiming the recipient has a provincial court traffic violation and needs to appear in court. It then asks people to click a link to pay a fine. The Saskatoon Police Service reminds people the messages are a scam, to not click the link, and to not make any payments to the associated website. It's encouraged that people contact the Canadian Anti-Fraud Center if they receive a suspicious text. If someone has been a victim of the scam, they are asked to report it to the Saskatoon Police Service by calling 306-975-8300. I'm Kurt Sanderson, CJWW News.
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1: Here is your weekend weather from the Saskatoon Media Group Newsroom. The Environment Canada forecast for Saskatoon and area today, mainly sunny, increasing cloudiness this afternoon, then a few showers, risk of a thunderstorm late this afternoon, winds between 20 and 60 kilometers an hour today with a high of 26, tonight showers, risk of a thunderstorm this evening, wind west at 30, gusting to 50 and a low of 17, Monday, a mix of sun and cloud, with a 60% chance of showers, risk of a thunderstorm in the afternoon, wind northwest at 30, gusting to 50, a high of 23, and Tuesday, sunny with a high of 25. The Prince Albert region today, a mix of sun and cloud, with a few showers, risk of a thunderstorm this afternoon, wind becoming southwest at 30, gusting to 50 and a high of 25. Tonight, showers, risk of a thunderstorm this evening, wind northwest at 30, gusting to 50 and a low of 17. Monday, a mix of sun and cloud, with a 30% chance of showers, risk of a thunderstorm in the afternoon, wind northwest at 30, gusting to 50, becoming light in the afternoon with a high of 23, and Tuesday, sunny with a high of 26. I'm Kurt Sanderson, and that's your weather. Here are your current temperatures right now. Spiritwood 20, Rosetown 22, Outlook 22, Kindersley 21, Wynyard 24, Watrous 22, Regina 25, Humboldt 22 degrees, LaRonge 24, Meadow Lake 18, Melfort 23, Nipawin 25, Hudson Bay 26, Yorkton also 26, Swift Current, 21. Moose Jaw, 25. Lloydminster, 19. North Battleford, 20. Prince Albert, cloudy and 24. And here in Saskatoon, it's sunny and 24.
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12: Yes, hello and good afternoon. Welcome to Country Classics. My name is Jackson Emery, filling in for Ben Brooks today. Hope you've had a great weekend so far. Country Classics starting off with the top five, as we always do. July 19th, 1988 is where we are going to be here today. Starting off into number five with Keith Whitley, a song of his that was still climbing towards number one. It would eventually reach that spot in August, becoming Keith Whitley's first Billboard Country Chart topper and the title track of the album that turned him into one of country music's biggest new stars. Number five is Don't Close Your Eyes.
11: 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The biggest songs from years gone by, starting at number five.

0: Larry Gatlin and the Gatlin Brothers, Love of a Lifetime, in at number 4 on our top 5 countdown on Country Classics. Much like many of their biggest hits, Larry Gatlin wrote the song himself, and it actually wound up becoming their final top 10 country hit. Coming near the end of a very impressive chart run that included songs like She Used to Be Somebody's Baby, Talking to the Moon, Houston, and All the Gold in California. As we move into our number 3 song on the top 5 countdown, it's from the group Family Brown, one of the biggest Canadian country records during the summer of 1998, and it was a fitting final number 1 for one of the country's most successful country family groups, country being Canada, of course. This was their 4th and final number 1 single in Canada, written by Barry Brown, called Till I Find My Love. Next.
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9: Here is your weekend weather from the Saskatoon Media Group Newsroom. The Environment Canada forecast for Saskatoon and area today, mainly sunny, increasing cloudiness this afternoon, then a few showers. Risk of a thunderstorm late this afternoon. Winds between 20 and 60 kilometers an hour today with a high of 26. Tonight, showers. Risk of a thunderstorm this evening. Wind west at 30, gusting to 50 and a low of 17. Monday, a mix of sun and cloud with a 60% chance of showers. Risk of a thunderstorm in the afternoon. Wind northwest at 30, gusting to 50, a high of 23. And Tuesday, sunny with a high of 25. The Prince Albert region today, a mix of sun and cloud with a few showers. Risk of a thunderstorm this afternoon. Wind becoming southwest at 30, gusting to 50 and a high of 25. Tonight, showers. Risk of a thunderstorm this evening. Wind northwest at 30, gusting to 50 and a low of 17. Monday, a mix of sun and cloud with a 30% chance of showers, risk of a thunderstorm in the afternoon, wind northwest at 30, gusting to 50, becoming light in the afternoon with a high of 23, and Tuesday sunny with a high of 26. I'm Kurt Sanderson, and that's your weather.
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0: Oh, so close to our number one song. That one, it at number two on our top five countdown on country classics. Vern Gosden, Set 'Em Up Joe, wound up becoming his second Billboard number one. It was actually a tribute to Ernest Tubb. The lyrics mention his classics, walking the floor over you, along with Lefty Frizzle and Hank Williams, while the title's Joe refers to the bartender being asked to keep the jukebox playing, as well not only becoming another number one for Vern Gosden, it finished as the number three country song for the year 1988. Buckle up, time for our number one song just around the corner from Alabama.
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0: There is our number one song on our top five countdown on Country Classics, revisiting July 19th, 1988, Alabama, Fallen Again, a song that was written by members Randy Owen and Teddy Gentry, along with songwriter Greg Fowler, the third and final single from their album, Just Us. It would reach number one, of course, on both charts in Canada and the U.S. It was their final single Alabama released before beginning another major run later in the year with Song of the South. That's going to wrap up the top five countdown on Country Classics.
1: Yes!
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Country Classics on CJWW. Some Days Are Diamonds. That is John Denver, one of his last major crossover hits. It reached the top 10 on the Billboard Country Charts, peaked at number 36 on the Hot 100, landed at number 12 on the Adult Contemporary Charts in the U.S., while up in Canada here, it was an even bigger hit. Reached number one on both country and adult contemporary charts. As now we look towards the trio, three of the most recognizable voices in country music came together on this one, and the song itself had deep bluegrass roots. It was written by Alan O'Brien. Those Memories of You had been recorded before. However, Dolly Parton, Linda Ronstadt, and Amy Lou Harris turned it into a top five hit in the States, a number one song here in Canada. The album trio was nominated for Album of the Year at the Grammys alongside albums from Prince, Whitney Houston, U2, and Michael Jackson. It's the trio, Those Memories of You, on Country Classics.

0: Carl Perkins, Blue Suede Shoes on Country Classics on CJWW. Coming up after the break, the birthday boy. Don't want to get ahead of ourselves because it's his birthday tomorrow. T.G. Shepherd turns 82, and a song that was first recorded by Sonny Throckmorton, but it was T.G. Shepherd that took it all the way to number one in 1979, becoming his third number one country hit. It was successful enough to finish at number 11 on the year-end charts, and Shepherd is called in one of the saddest and most beautiful songs that he has ever recorded. After the break, the Last Cheater's Waltz on The Classic Show.
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0: We sure can love each other. Tammy Wynette on the Country Classic Show here on CJWW. My name is Jackson Emery, in for Ben Brooks here today. Coming up, going back 57 years ago this week, Merle Haggard recorded Okie from Muskogee. Now, it became one of the most debated country songs ever recorded. Merle and his drummer, Roy Burris, reportedly wrote it after spotting a highway sign for Muskogee, Oklahoma. And what started with a joke became a four-week number one hit and an anthem for a very divided America at the time. Merle would spend the rest of his life explaining exactly what he meant by it. But the success could not be ignored, named Single of the Year by both the CMA and ACM, while the accompanying live album also received major honors. Okie from Muskogee coming up on Country Classics.
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0: Canadian Corner on Country Classics here on CJWW with Gloriane Carriere and Sugar Time, a song that goes all the way back to the 1950s. Originally a number one pop hit for the McGuire sisters in 1958. However, Gravelberg, Saskatchewan's very own would give it a country makeover more than two decades later. The 1982 recording would become her third top 10 country hit in the country. A pretty impressive chapter in a career of a singer who had once managed a credit union in Estevan before music took over. And looking over now to our Sunday fun tune, some Ray Stevens and the Shriners Convention. He found the idea while staying at an Atlanta hotel that happened to be hosting a real Shriners Convention. He took the parades, motorcycles, and late-night partying and turned it all into a phone conversation between Noble Lumpkin and the unseen troublemaker Coy. Shriners Convention reached number 7 in the United States and number 2 here in Canada in 1980. And that famous shout of Coy became part of Ray Stevens' stage show for years. Shriners Convention on the Country Classic Show.
1: Yeah, they come down Main Street. Drums are flailing and sirens are wailing. What a roar!

potentate. 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The illustrious Coy, dad blame it, this here's Buck. Coy, why ain't you to parade? What? Well, how'd you get that big Harley up there in your room? What? I can't hear you, Coy. Quit revving it up, boy. Turn it off. I just want you to know one thing. You have embarrassed us all. The whole Hey Hira delegation. Now I'll see you at the bank, son, and you be there, Coy. You hear me? Black tie, 7 o'clock. Be there, Coy. And Coy, don't answer the phone, Uddin.

0: This is Bubba. 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What do you mean all you had to wear was a Hawaiian flowery shirt? Well, you may think you're fooling some people, but I know what's going on. Everybody's seen the little redhead. That's right, everybody. Why, she come running through the dinner right in the middle of the pineapple sherbet. Didn't have nothing on but your fez, Coy. Coy, you the only one's got a fez with a propeller on top. Yeah, and she's yelling out the secret code too, Coy.
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0: Dead blame it, Coy. We're gonna have to have a special meeting when we get back to Hayhira about your conduct at this here convention. Embarrassing. Now, Coy, you be at the secret conclave tonight. You hear me? And keep it a secret.

How'd you know? Hello, Coy, where had you been? No, you wasn't at the meeting. Well, I found out that at 3 o'clock this morning you was out there in your Fruit of the Looms in the motel swimming pool. Bunch of them waitresses from the cocktail lab. I just hope Charlene don't find out about this, Coy. What? Well, how'd you get that big motorcycle up there on the high dive, Coy? Now, Coy, that, Bernie, that ain't no way to act. We're supposed to be pillars of the community. When we get back to Hayhira, you can just turn in your ring and your tie tack. Cause, Coy, you are out of the shrine. You're gonna be blackballed, Coy. That's right. You may have to pack your bags and leave town. What do you mean you might join the Hail Gang?

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5: Here is your weekend weather from the Saskatoon Media Group Newsroom. The Environment Canada forecast for Saskatoon and area today. Mainly sunny, increasing cloudiness this afternoon, then a few showers. Risk of a thunderstorm late this afternoon. Winds between 20 and 60 kilometers an hour today with a high of 26. Tonight, showers. Risk of a thunderstorm this evening. Wind west at 30, gusting to 50 and a low of 17. Monday, a mix of sun and cloud with a 60% chance of showers. Risk of a thunderstorm in the afternoon. Wind northwest at 30, gusting to 50, a high of 23. And Tuesday, sunny with a high of 25. The Prince Albert region today, a mix of sun and cloud with a few showers. Risk of a thunderstorm this afternoon. Wind becoming southwest at 30, gusting to 50 and a high of 25. Tonight, showers. Risk of a thunderstorm this evening. Wind northwest at 30, gusting to 50 and a low of 17. Monday, a mix of sun and cloud with a 30% chance of showers. Risk of a thunderstorm in the afternoon. Wind northwest at 30, gusting to 50, becoming light in the afternoon with a high of 23. And Tuesday, sunny with a high of 26. I'm Kurt Sanderson, and that's your weather.
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0: Crystal Gayle, you never miss a real good thing on Country Classics here on CJWW into our featured year 1981. That was the year where the first space shuttle blasted into orbit, MTV went on the air, and moviegoers met Indiana Jones for the very first time. And meanwhile, on the country charts, everything seemed to fit. Merle Haggard, Willie Nelson were still number one. Dolly Parton, Eddie Rabbit, Kenny Rogers, Ronnie Millsap started to cross over to pop radio. Alabama was becoming one of the biggest new groups, and the Oak Ridge Boys had everybody singing Elvira. Barbara Mandrell was reminding the world that she was country before country was cool. That's kind of what 1981 looked like, as one of Charlie McLean's biggest hits reached number four down in the U.S. on the country charts, number two up here in Canada, telling the story of someone using the radio to fill the silence after a breakup, and even performed it during an episode of Heart to Heart later that year. Part of our featured year of 1981 is Charlie McLean's Sleeping with the Radio On.
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5: Here is your weekend weather from the Saskatoon Media Group Newsroom. The Environment Canada forecast for Saskatoon and area today, mainly sunny, increasing cloudiness this afternoon, then a few showers. Risk of a thunderstorm late this afternoon. Winds between 20 and 60 kilometers an hour today with a high of 26. Tonight, showers. Risk of a thunderstorm this evening. Wind west at 30, gusting to 50 and a low of 17. Monday, a mix of sun and cloud with a 60% chance of showers. Risk of a thunderstorm in the afternoon. Wind northwest at 30, gusting to 50, a high of 23. And Tuesday, sunny with a high of 25. The Prince Albert region today, a mix of sun and cloud with a few showers. Risk of a thunderstorm this afternoon. Wind becoming southwest at 30, gusting to 50 and a high of 25. Tonight, showers. Risk of a thunderstorm this evening. Wind northwest at 30, gusting to 50 and a low of 17. Monday, a mix of sun and cloud with a 30% chance of showers. Risk of a thunderstorm in the afternoon. Wind northwest at 30, gusting to 50, becoming light in the afternoon with a high of 23. And Tuesday, sunny with a high of 26. I'm Kurt Sanderson, and that's your weather.
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0: Razzy Bailey with Friends on Country Classics here on CJWW, wrapping up our featured year of 1981. This song right in the middle of Razzy Bailey's hottest run. It became a number one hit on the down in the U.S., peaked at number 9 up here in Canada, while on the flip side, the song Anywhere There's a Jukebox, it also shared a number one chart listing, making it one of the most unusual double-sided hits of the year. Country Classics continues with Hank Williams Jr. I'll Think of Something right after the break.
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0: Sonny James, a little bit south of Saskatoon on Country Classics here on CJWW. My name is Jackson Emery. One final hour to go, stepping in for Ben Brooks today and some more birthday boys. Yesterday, Ricky Skaggs turned 72, and a song coming up of his that became his very first number one hit in 1982 was originally recorded by Flat and Scruggs in the 60s, but Skaggs' version helped bring bluegrass-style picking and harmonies back to mainstream country radio, which would kick off an incredible run of chart success. Crying My Heart Out Over You, coming up.
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Gone So Long, it's Good Brothers on the Country Classic Show on CJWW. It is time for our double shot today. We're getting a double shot of Farron Young and a song from 1961, a record that introduced much of the country to a young Nashville songwriter at the time named Willie Nelson. Now, Willie reportedly pitched it to Farron Young at Tootsie's, and Farron turned that conversation with the walls, windows, and ceiling into a 9-week number one hit in 1961, even reached number 12 on the pop chart, the biggest crossover record of Farron Young's career. Hello.

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He gave Rosanna his yellow bandana, mounted his pony

0: A double shot of Farron Young with the yellow bandana. Well, Farron Young could handle a honky-tonk song, but he was also a terrific storyteller. And the yellow bandana plays out like an old Western movie, following a soldier, a girl, and the bandana that ties their story together. That was released in 1963. It would reach number 4 on the country chart and become one of Farron's biggest hits after his move over to Mercury Records. There is your double shot of Farron Young.
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8: Here is your weekend weather from the Saskatoon Media Group Newsroom. The Environment Canada forecast for Saskatoon and area today, mainly sunny, increasing cloudiness this afternoon, then a few showers, risk of a thunderstorm late this afternoon, winds between 20 and 60 kilometers an hour today with a high of 26, tonight showers, risk of a thunderstorm this evening, wind west at 30, gusting to 50 and a low of 17, Monday a mix of sun and cloud with a 60% chance of showers, risk of a thunderstorm in the afternoon, wind northwest at 30, gusting to 50, a high of 23, and Tuesday sunny with a high of 25. The Prince Albert region today, a mix of sun and cloud with a few showers, risk of a thunderstorm this afternoon, wind becoming southwest at 30, gusting to 50 and a high of 25. Tonight, showers, risk of a thunderstorm this evening, wind northwest at 30, gusting to 50 and a low of 17. Monday, a mix of sun and cloud with a 30% chance of showers, risk of a thunderstorm in the afternoon, wind northwest at 30, gusting to 50, becoming light in the afternoon with a high of 23, and Tuesday sunny with a high of 26. I'm Kurt Sanderson, and that's your weather.
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Dream on. It's the Oak Ridge Boys on Country Classics here on CJWW. Time for the story behind the song. Now, when George Jones recorded one of his most iconic songs, his life was at a low point, both personally and professionally. Substance abuse had wrecked one of the finest careers in country music history, and his recent singles and albums were lacking in comparison to some of his best. As fate would have it, his producer was going over some new material for Jones's next album when he came across a song about one man's unwavering devotion to a former love. He stopped loving her today. At first, the producer had a battle on his hands just getting an acceptance performance from him. Initially, George had difficulty with the basic melody, confusing it with the tune from Sammy Smith's Help Me Make It Through the Night. The spoken word section also tripped him up. Throughout George Jones's career, he always had the amazing ability to sing perfectly when high on booze and drugs, but he couldn't talk without slurring when in that condition. So he decided to forget about trying to get the spoken part for now, since that could be dubbed in later, and concentrate on just trying to obtain a suitable singing performance from him, which at that point seemed doubtful. Finally, George sang it with the power and emotion that we now know in the song. As for the spoken part, it took several weeks to find Jones sober enough to say those four little lines without slurring. He said,

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12: Here is your weekend weather from the Saskatoon Media Group Newsroom. The Environment Canada forecast for Saskatoon and area today, mainly sunny, increasing cloudiness this afternoon, then a few showers, risk of a thunderstorm late this afternoon, winds between 20 and 60 kilometers an hour today with a high of 26. Tonight, showers, risk of a thunderstorm this evening, wind west at 30, gusting to 50 and a low of 17. Monday, a mix of sun and cloud with a 60% chance of showers, risk of a thunderstorm in the afternoon, wind northwest at 30, gusting to 50, a high of 23, and Tuesday, sunny with a high of 25. The Prince Albert region today, a mix of sun and cloud with a few showers, risk of a thunderstorm this afternoon, wind becoming southwest at 30, gusting to 50 and a high of 25. Tonight, showers, risk of a thunderstorm this evening, wind northwest at 30, gusting to 50 and a low of 17. Monday, a mix of sun and cloud with a 30% chance of showers, risk of a thunderstorm in the afternoon, wind northwest at 30, gusting to 50, becoming light in the afternoon with a high of 23, and Tuesday sunny with a high of 26. I'm Kurt Sanderson, and that's your weather.
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0: 96CJWWN Murray, we don't have to hold out. Well, Anne Murray was in the middle of another big year when she released We Don't Have to Hold Out in 1981. Coming from her gold-selling album, Where Do You Go When You Dream, it reached number 5 on the Canadian country chart while going all the way to number 1 on the adult contemporary side. Aidan Mason and Gordon Adams wrote this one about two people deciding it is finally time to stop hiding how they feel. Moving right along with Guess Things Happen That Way, a song written by Jack Clement, who also gave Johnny Cash Ballad of a Teenage Queen. It would become Johnny Cash's fourth country number one back in 1958, spending 8 weeks at the top, even crossing over to number 11 on the pop chart, a heartbreaking song that sounds almost cheerful. Johnny Cash and Guess Things Happen That Way, coming up on Country Classics.
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0: Yes, things happen that way. Johnny Cash, it is Country Classics on CJWW, and that is going to wrap it up for my time. Hope you have a fantastic rest of your Sunday. That is going to do it for my time today. Jason Lee back in later this evening with the Gospel Show. Until then, enjoy the rest of your Sunday. Some more Country Classics to round out the hour. Waylon Jennings, Rose in Paradise on CJWW.
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17: Here is your weekend weather from the Saskatoon Media Group newsroom. The Environment Canada forecast for Saskatoon and area tonight, showers, a risk of a thunderstorm, wind west at 30, gusting to 50 with a low of 17. Monday, a mix of sun and cloud with a 60% chance of showers, risk of a thunderstorm in the afternoon, wind northwest at 30, gusting to 50 with a high of 23. Tuesday, sunny with a high of 25, and Wednesday, sunny with a high of 28. The Prince Albert region tonight, showers, risk of a thunderstorm, wind northwest at 30, gusting to 50, a low of 17 degrees. Monday, a mix of sun and cloud with a 30% chance of showers, risk of a thunderstorm in the afternoon, wind northwest at 30, gusting to 50, becoming light in the afternoon and a high of 23. Tuesday, sunny with a high of 26, and Wednesday, sunny with a high of 28. I'm Kurt Sanderson, and that's your weather.
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1: 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Saskatoon Crime Stoppers provides the public with the opportunity to anonymously and therefore safely communicate information that they have regarding criminal activity within the community. Our program is entirely funded on community donations and corporate sponsors. If you know of a crime that's been committed, you can leave a tip by calling 1-800-222-8477 or online at our website, saskatooncrimestoppers.com. Tips can be left 24 hours a day, 7 days a week. 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Once a tip has been submitted, a tip number is provided and the caller's identity is never known to us. We will not ask your name and you can remain anonymous. Information that is provided to Crime Stoppers can help police build cases in Saskatoon and around the province to reduce, prevent, and solve crimes. 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Saskatoon Crime Stoppers, do your part to stop crime in our community.
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3: 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We only play the songs that can be called legendary. 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

0: CJWW is partnering with Sask Tip and calling on you to help us solve the crime of the month. Shooting of an osprey. On June 12th, Fort Qu'Appel conservation officers responded to the report of an injured osprey along Highway 56 near Katepwa Lake, unable to fly. X-rays revealed a metal pellet from an air-powered firearm lodged in its abdomen. Sadly, the osprey died later and had to be submitted for a necropsy. To report this or other wildlife-related crimes, visit cjwwradio.com.
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6: Here is your weekend weather from the Saskatoon Media Group Newsroom. The Environment Canada forecast for Saskatoon and area tonight, showers. A risk of a thunderstorm, wind west at 30, gusting to 50 with a low of 17. Monday, a mix of sun and cloud with a 60% chance of showers. Risk of a thunderstorm in the afternoon. Wind northwest at 30, gusting to 50 with a high of 23. Tuesday, sunny with a high of 25. And Wednesday, sunny with a high of 28. The Prince Albert region tonight, showers. Risk of a thunderstorm. Wind northwest at 30, gusting to 50, a low of 17 degrees. Monday, a mix of sun and cloud with a 30% chance of showers. Risk of a thunderstorm in the afternoon. Wind northwest at 30, gusting to 50, becoming light in the afternoon and a high of 23. Tuesday, sunny with a high of 26. And Wednesday, sunny with a high of 28. I'm Kurt Sanderson, and that's your weather.
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0: from the CJWW Newsroom, bringing you Saskatchewan's news first. Here's what's happening.
1: Good afternoon. I'm Kurt Sanderson, CJWW News. Prince Albert Police are asking for the public's help as they investigate a hit-and-run that seriously injured a pedestrian late Friday night. Officers were called to the 2600 block of 2nd Avenue West just after 11:20 p.m., where they found an unconscious adult male who was taken to Victoria Hospital with what are believed to be critical injuries. The Major Crime Division is leading the investigation and is asking anyone who witnessed the collision or has any information to contact Prince Albert Police. Anonymous tips can be submitted through Crime Stoppers as well. Cases of hand, foot, and mouth disease have cropped up in Saskatchewan. SHA Medical Health Officer Dr. Stanley Annabelli says it mainly affects children, but can be spread to people of all ages.
2: It's a common contagious viral illness. It's often caused by the Coxsackie virus that causes fever, mouth sores, and a skin rash on the hands and feet.
1: Families can help reduce the spread by encouraging frequent hand washing, cleaning high-touch surfaces and toys, washing soiled clothing, and keeping children home when they are feeling sick. Dr. Annabelli says the illness usually lasts about a week, and most children recover with adequate rest and hydration. If symptoms persist, contact your family doctor. People are being reminded to avoid stray and wild animals after Saskatchewan saw an increased number of animal bites reported. The SHA warns of the infections that can come with a wild or stray animal bite. Dr. Simon Capage, an SHA medical health officer, encourages people with stray and wild animal bites to head to their family doctor, local ER, or call 811.
3: Over the years, we have confirmed cases of rabies in stray dogs, fox, coyotes, skunks as well in Saskatchewan have been confirmed with rabies. However, any wild animal can contract rabies.
1: Dr. Capage added that children and those who are sleeping, intoxicated, or medicated when bitten are most encouraged to get an assessment. The Saskatoon Police Service is reminding people to be aware of an ongoing text scam. The scam has people receiving text messages impersonating a police officer and claiming their recipient has a provincial court traffic violation and needs to appear in court. It then asks people to click a link to pay a fine. The Saskatoon Police Service reminds people the messages are a scam, to not click the link, and to not make any payments to the associated website. It's encouraged that people contact the Canadian Anti-Fraud Centre if they receive a suspicious text. If someone has been a victim of the scam, they are asked to report it to the Saskatoon Police Service by calling 306-975-8300. I'm Kurt Sanderson, CJWW News.
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1: Here is your weekend weather from the Saskatoon Media Group Newsroom. The Environment Canada forecast for Saskatoon and area tonight, showers, a risk of a thunderstorm, wind west at 30, gusting to 50 with a low of 17. Monday, a mix of sun and cloud with a 60% chance of showers, risk of a thunderstorm in the afternoon, wind northwest at 30, gusting to 50 with a high of 23. Tuesday, sunny with a high of 25, and Wednesday, sunny with a high of 28. The Prince Albert region tonight, showers, risk of a thunderstorm, wind northwest at 30, gusting to 50, a low of 17 degrees. Monday, a mix of sun and cloud, with a 30% chance of showers, risk of a thunderstorm in the afternoon, wind northwest at 30, gusting to 50, becoming light in the afternoon and a high of 23. Tuesday, sunny with a high of 26, and Wednesday, sunny with a high of 28. I'm Kurt Sanderson, and that's your weather.
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8: Here is your weekend weather from the Saskatoon Media Group newsroom. The Environment Canada forecast for Saskatoon and area tonight, showers, a risk of a thunderstorm, wind west at 30, gusting to 50 with a low of 17. Monday, a mix of sun and cloud with a 60% chance of showers, risk of a thunderstorm in the afternoon. Wind northwest at 30, gusting to 50 with a high of 23. Tuesday sunny with a high of 25. And Wednesday sunny with a high of 28. The Prince Albert region tonight, showers, risk of a thunderstorm. Wind northwest at 30, gusting to 50, a low of 17 degrees. Monday, a mix of sun and cloud with a 30% chance of showers, risk of a thunderstorm in the afternoon. Wind northwest at 30, gusting to 50, becoming light in the afternoon and a high of 23. Tuesday sunny with a high of 26, and Wednesday sunny with a high of 28. I'm Kurt Sanderson, and that's your weather.
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0: It's back and bigger, louder, and better than ever. The CJWW 50th Anniversary Flamin' Saskatchewan Summer Hauler is hitting the road. 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
2: 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Saskatoon Crime Stoppers provides the public with the opportunity to anonymously and therefore safely communicate information that they have regarding criminal activity within the community. Our program is entirely funded on community donations and corporate sponsors. If you know of a crime that's been committed, you can leave a tip by calling 1-800-222-8477 or online at our website, saskatooncrimestoppers.com. Tips can be left 24 hours a day, 7 days a week. 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Once a tip has been submitted, a tip number is provided and the caller's identity is never known to us. We will not ask your name and you can remain anonymous. Information that is provided to Crime Stoppers can help police build cases in Saskatoon and around the province to reduce, prevent, and solve crimes. 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Saskatoon Crime Stoppers, do your part to stop crime in our community.
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6: Here is your weekend weather from the Saskatoon Media Group Newsroom. The Environment Canada forecast for Saskatoon and area tonight: showers, a risk of a thunderstorm, wind west at 30, gusting to 50 with a low of 17. Monday, a mix of sun and cloud with a 60% chance of showers, risk of a thunderstorm in the afternoon, wind northwest at 30, gusting to 50 with a high of 23. Tuesday, sunny with a high of 25, and Wednesday, sunny with a high of 28. The Prince Albert region tonight: showers, risk of a thunderstorm, wind northwest at 30, gusting to 50, a low of 17 degrees. Monday, a mix of sun and cloud with a 30% chance of showers, risk of a thunderstorm in the afternoon, wind northwest at 30, gusting to 50, becoming light in the afternoon and a high of 23. Tuesday, sunny with a high of 26, and Wednesday, sunny with a high of 28. I'm Kurt Sanderson, and that's your weather.
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0: Here is your weekend weather from the Saskatoon Media Group newsroom. The Environment Canada forecast for Saskatoon and area tonight: showers, a risk of a thunderstorm, wind west at 30, gusting to 50 with a low of 17. Monday, a mix of sun and cloud with a 60% chance of showers, risk of a thunderstorm in the afternoon, wind northwest at 30, gusting to 50 with a high of 23. Tuesday, sunny with a high of 25, and Wednesday, sunny with a high of 28. The Prince Albert region tonight, showers, risk of a thunderstorm, wind northwest at 30, gusting to 50, a low of 17 degrees. Monday, a mix of sun and cloud with a 30% chance of showers, risk of a thunderstorm in the afternoon, wind northwest at 30, gusting to 50, becoming light in the afternoon and a high of 23. Tuesday, sunny with a high of 26, and Wednesday, sunny with a high of 28. I'm Kurt Sanderson, and that's your weather.
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